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0: Oh yes, shopali. Go your app store.

may you never be that foolish woman that use our own heart to pull our hearts to pull down our hearts. King of glory, Abba Father, we need your grace. We need your mercy, oh Father, King of glory. Without you, we cannot do this. Father, give us that grace that will make us to be the pillar. Because a pillar is in that strong wall that holds the heart, that holds the building, King of glory. May we never be the caterpillar. Father, may I, Stella, never be the caterpillar that will bring down my home. Father, King of glory, anything that I'm doing, is it in work indeed that will make me be the caterpillar that will bring down all my children who go there, they will bring the caterpillar to bring down their own. Father, King of glory, may I never be that mother, King of glory. Abba, Father, King of glory, I pray, is it what I'm wearing? Is it what I say? Is it what I do? Is it the type of job I do? Is it how I relate to my neighborhood? Is anything that I'm doing that will show, that will make me, that will see, make people to point me as a pillar of my story, as a caterpillar that is scattering my whole Father King of Glory? May that day never come. I pray for your grace. I pray for your mercy to live upright, King of Glory. Because when I live upright, live as a righteous woman, live as a righteous woman, King of Glory, I will be the pillar and not caterpillar. King of Glory, same I pray to my children. Is it in their school? Is it anywhere in their neighborhood? Even in the home, may they never be the caterpillar. They will scatter whatever they are doing. May they people see them as pillar. Father, I commit all the mothers into your precious hand. Give all that strength, because it's only your strength we need. We cannot do it as a woman, King of Glory. We need your strength that comes from this. We need the grace. We need the wisdom. We need the mercy. We need your understanding to be the pillar that will help and hold our hands, our heart, and not to be the caterpillar that will scatter our whole. Father, King of Glory, we are human. All that we remember, that we table before thee, Father, we pray that you forgive us our trespasses, that our prayer may be answered, King of Glory. For all of this and many more that we have, we thank you in our hearts. Through Christ our Savior, we have prayed. Amen.

0: gradually and then while you leave, no, now they wake up. Waiting a day, you pray. So that you will not be a caterpillar in that family you are. You will not be a caterpillar in that family you are. Ask yourself, waiting be caterpillar. Caterpillar are those things bringing down. Are you doing it with your attitude, action, character, behavior? Which one? Pray that God will remove. Because whatever you are doing, you are a mirror to that your children. They are copy. Now photocopy. Children now photocopy. They go scan them.
1: Good morning, sir.
0: Yes, so good morning. Now who did you with me?
1: Happy Sunday. Confirm my Mike was Obi Amoda, sir. Happy Sunday, sir.
0: I wish you the best, mommy.
1: Thank you. May God bless you.
0: And bless you too.
1: May God Almighty Allah bless your family.
0: Amen.
1: Thank you. Ya Allah, I pray this confirm my Mike was Obi Amoda. Ya Allah, I pray this morning. I greet you, God, because you enable us to be alive this morning, Ya Allah. Not because of our righteous, Ya Allah, we thank you because we are alive. All my children, they are alive. All my sisters and brothers, my mother, everybody, we are alive this morning. Some people wake up, they saw themselves in the hospital. Yesterday, they called me that somebody, we lost somebody yesterday. Early morning like this, God, we are still alive. We are among of the living. Not because we are righteous. God, we thank you. We give you your name the glory. We give your name the honor. We adore you all the day in our life. May your name be glorified forever and ever. Ya Allah, we gather our mouth to pray this morning. As we are want to beg you for kindness, body, for everything in our family, God, any iniquity in our life, in our family, that will not enable you to receive our prayer this morning, Ya Allah, forgive us our sins. We know we are a sinner. We do not even worthy to receive any prayer from you, but any gift from you, Ya Allah, but because of your kindness, forgive us our sin. Have mercy upon our life, Ya Allah. I pray this morning, Ya Allah. Some people, through as Okoro talk, they are caterpillar in their family. They are the ones that use their hand to scatter their house. Ya Allah, but no make us be among of those people, Ya Allah. Any bad thought of caterpillar in our life, Ya Allah. As we are gathering our mouth to pray with Obia family this morning, scatter it from our life. Ya Allah, make us, make those a pillar in our

family. Make us a pillar in our home. Make us a pillar in the life of our children. We are the one that will teach our children what to do. We are the one that will learn our children what to do. We are the one that will gather our children, do meeting, pray with them to be a pillar, not a caterpillar in their own family too. Yeah, now when we can't be a caterpillar, why can our children be a pillar in their family? Yeah, now we gather ourselves this morning to pray, to beg you. You are the God that everything is about that for you. You are the God that can change everything at any time. You are the God that anybody depend on, that person will not fail in life. Yeah, now any sort of caterpillar in our family, in the life of our children, yeah, now so I gather bring out this morning, scatter it. Scatter it. Even if we mother, we father, we are teaching our children. They have their own thoughts in their mind already. Again, yeah, Allah. Some children will not follow their parents' advice. Yeah, Allah. Any spirit of caterpillar in our children's life, yeah, Allah, destroy this morning. Destroy any evil that will leave them to be a caterpillar children. Destroy that evil from our life in the mighty name of Allah. Yeah, Allah. Let us be a pillar. Let us be a pillar. Let us be a pillar. Let us be a pillar. Let our children be a pillar in our family. Let our children be a pillar in their husband house. Let our children be a pillar in their own family. Let we mother, we father, be a pillar to our children's life. In the mighty name of Allah, yeah, Allah, I pray this short prayer because I know you say we shall ask, you will give, you answer. We shall knock your door, your door shall be open to us, yeah, Allah. We knock your door of peace to our home this morning. We knock your door of pillar this morning for us, for you to use us as a pillar in our family, in the life of our children, in the life of our wife, in the life of our husband. Make us a pillar, yeah, Allah. All Wazobia family, make us a pillar, not a caterpillar. Ya Allah, I pray this small prayer. As you answer prayer with mercy, as you answer prayer with love, Ya Allah, I know that I've answered us. Thank you, Ya Allah, for answering our prayer. Thank you, Ya Allah, for glory our prayer. Thank you, Ya Allah, for listening to our prayer this morning. Ya Allah, thank you.

0: together.
1: Nothing we can do without God. Our prayer point this morning. The prayer go to the parents, gitibem, not to the children. God make us to be a pillar, not a caterpillar. If you still remember my prayer point, I say, before you pray for God to bless your children, before you pray, God, do waiting, bless my children, first of all, ask God to change your character, your behavior, because we, the parents, are the mirror. The character we are living is what our children are copying. Many of us don't scatter our home. Many of us don't bring our home down. And we are looking outside to know who they do us juju. No juju. Now my character, now your character. Make we beg God. Good morning to you this early morning.
2: Mommy know from Balatu.
1: Yeah.
2: In Jesus' name.
1: Amen.
2: The mighty name of Jesus, Father, we thank you. We worship your name. We lift your name higher because you are great and mighty God. Thank you for making us to sleep and wake up without any problem. Thank you for the sea and sea battle. Thank you, O God. You gave us to eat, you gave us to drink. You did not allow us to beg. Father, we thank you. May you accept our thanks in the name of Jesus. Almighty Father, you say we should ask, it shall be given unto us. Father, Lord, I'm begging you this morning, make me a pillar, not a caterpillar, in the name of Jesus. Make me a pillar in my home, in my family, in my space, in my corporate, in my community. Make me a pillar in the name of Jesus. Do not make me a caterpillar in the name of Jesus. Father, make me a pillar in the name of Jesus. Father, Lord, I am praying, I am begging. Oh God, give me the spirit of a pillar. Do not make, give me the spirit of a caterpillar in the name of Jesus. Imanomope, Oge no mige, Oge obebedu, Oge na bega, Oge no roma mamogo. 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

0: our prayer point this morning. You no go any other place where no be. We will be parents. Now for our head, he they go. And waiting, I they think I never bed. They ask God, what are we going to talk this morning? He bring the matter where then they call caterpillar versus pillar. Many homes today, parents, we are the caterpillar that are bringing our home down. Instead of us to be a pillar that we hold our family. Make we, ma, no be caterpillar to our own family. God make us to be a pillar. Plenty parents today, they break their home with their character. Because you will be asking, which kind caterpillar? You are not driving a car. Talk less about caterpillar. Plenty parents today, they bring their home where it is today because of their character. And you wonder why you are picking, why their life be as it be. Children na mirror them be. If you be papa, where to they shout or where they beat your wife? If you be papa, where to they shout? Don't worry, your children they copy them. Go come back, no day dear. Children na mirror. If you be mama, where they gossip? Don't worry, your children go gossip past you. If you day papa where day today, you gone become person where they go. After skate, anything under skate, you don't sway. Don't they cause trouble between you and your wife. Don't worry. Na caterpillar you be. Those things where they do, children they see them. Na mirror them be, na photocopy. When you go to where they are doing business center, you give them paper to copy for you. They go just put and give back to you. And they bring original one. Give you the photocopy. That is the same way our children be. When I'm talking that we are the caterpillar, don't be confused. If mama na somebody, when papa they talk one, he go talk 20. Don't worry, time go come when they go to challenge you. Where be mama?
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0: of prayer. And if you don't understand the prayer point, we're going to do mistake. Where I talk before I enter market, if you be mama, when papa talk one, you talk two, talk four. When I'm talking, say, now we be the caterpillar, you no go understand. And when I tell you, say, children na photocopy, you go notice at a time they go start to they challenge you. To show you, say, that thing done there inside them. You talk, then talk. Because why? They, in fact, they don't photocopy, don't enter. Caterpillar parents, they know how to cause their children well. They destroy peace. They eat the foundation. Hot temper, alcohol, affairs, quarrel, no time for picking. That is it. Then when you talk about parents, where be pillar, they carry load. They there for the one where they call, they go hold the family up. Even when the wind they blow, even when the sun they shine, they discipline with love, prayer, example. Not just talk from mouth. That is the reason why I say, before you pray for money, because God give up, before you pray for money, pray for character. Before you ask God to bless your children, ask God to bless your behavior. That is the foundation where the everything scatter. Let's go to the prayer. Now who did here? Jejeli and Wayoli, no time to check time at all. This one day they talk, say, Jimmy, amen to this your powerful prayer this morning. I day with you. Me, I day with you. This one, may I be a pillar and a good future mother and not a caterpillar to my future husband. Through your grace, now Esther Ben. Let me person we pray that prayer this morning. Another man picking, are you there with us?
1: Hello, good morning.
0: In the morning.
1: Hey, how about my colleague?
0: Prayer time.
1: In Jesus' name. My Father, my God, Lord, we are asking of God that the better family is what you want it to be. Every, oh God of caterpillar, God, neutralize it this morning. In Jesus' name. Every spirit, O God, of drunkenness, manizing, adultery, stealing, O God, we counsel it in our life. God, O God, make us a good instrument in our family. Take away the stony heart that is the pillar. O God, destroy every stony heart, every spirit that is not of you, that making our family not to work according to how we want it. Father, we counsel it in Jesus' name. From every man, from every woman. Father, the spirit of fighting, the spirit of beating our wives, the spirit, oh God, of condemning each other. Father, we counsel it. My God, we fertilize them. Father, oh God, every stronghold that made that our family not move according to your will, Father, we nullify it. Excellent Jehovah, take away that stony heart from that man. Take away that stony heart from that woman. Mighty God, every hot temper, every anger, every jealousy, Father, we neutralize so that our children of God will learn a better thing from us. Mighty and everlasting Father, we counsel, O Lord, every spirit of America, that woman will not come back home in time. Already, that woman, oh God, will not listen to the husband. Father, we counsel it in Jesus' name. For in Jesus' name we pray.

Yes, when you come to eat bitter truth, it is day hard for prayer. I am not surprised that such a prayer will be very hard for we to pray. Yes. If you just open line for children to talk, how their family be, you go know that caterpillars are there. But for you to pray that God should remove it from you, that kind of behavior, very hard. Very difficult to pray. Very difficult to pray. But deep down your spirit, deep down your heart, you know that you are a caterpillar. It's better you change. Because whatever you sow, that you must reap. Now the drama, what would they do? Abi, face me, I face you. Remember what we call it. Whatever you sow, that is what you are going to reap. Many people don't like to hear the truth. But you shall know the truth, and only truth shall set you free. That's your home. You are now a caterpillar. What is your mind there? What is your mind there? Remember, time shall come when your flesh, your bone cannot carry it again. That is the time you will know what they mean by caterpillar. Whatever you sow, your children is copying whatever you are doing now. If you be womanizer, go ahead. Time shall come when they go ask you, Daddy, we want to use the room. Give us chance. Remove the hand of chimpanzee from that soup now before it will turn to somebody's hand. Oga, they talk, you they challenge them. Nobody can talk waiting you go here. Time shall come when that agara where they are, but it no go there again. Your children go give you seat to sit down. And they go give them back to you, water. Ask God to remove that kind of spirit. He no be better one, no. He no go carry you go anywhere. But if you like, carry go. If you like, carry go. If you don't like, drop it. There is no gain with that kind of caterpillar. Who go talk? Anybody wake on, ga, ga, ga, ga, ga, ga, ga, ga, you take him out.

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1: Give me my voice. He say, God make me a pillar, not a caterpillar in my home. This is my prayer this morning. Uliakwa Kubeze, all the way from Makarafi.

Remember, only about 5 minutes when we move straight to the one where they call a true talker. A word is enough for a wise. If you want, kneel down there. Ask God to remove the spirit of caterpillar in your life. If you don't like, sit down. Nothing will happen. But whatever man sow, whatever woman sow, now that thing, the person will reap. Now message where God give me to give to you this early morning. You don't know me. I don't know you. But don't be a caterpillar in that your home. You don't ask me to talk to you. God asked me to drop that message to you. And I don't drop the message they give to me. If you like, drop the spirit of caterpillar. 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Add on top of your caterpillar. 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

0: Jejeliane Woyoli, Baba Fatima, I cannot do your message, jump and pass, all the way from Tudunwada. You say, your prayer this morning, make Almighty God, make it help us to be a builder of our home. The last prayer. Now, who did there? Confirm so that we move inside our true talk.
1: Hello, Jimmy.
0: Good morning to you this early morning.
1: Good morning. Hi, family.
0: We thank God.
1: Greetings to the world at large. Happy Sunday.
0: All right, prayer time.
1: In the name of the Father, Son of the Holy Spirit. Good morning, Jesus. Good morning, Lord. We know you come from heaven, Napoo. Let the Holy Spirit teach us the truth. Good morning, Master Jesus. Good

0: I know how that girl fit be. No suppose, no matter how you take be, no suppose go after that house girl. No matter how they take say you take be, you no suppose go. Yes, another man picking where your phone the walk don't open. Now who they there?
1: One man go here.
0: Now me they there. Can you talk to me?
1: God bless you. You know say all of them contribute to this problem.
0: Okay, they blending now. Me with the here.
1: Man, we see something on that step. You know, see liver, a blamer. But then we know see work. We bring the last step. A blamer. You see where the copy is coming. You're not supposed to. All of them get caught. But now the man get caught fast.
0: Ekerebesiye indonte konyokomita look and sight and view him. He talking own. Another man picking daddy a talk say, Okoro, I blame the man who cannot control him bazooka. Yes, even if the man is a womanizer, he should at least do his distance now. What do they call a jaga jaga? I've been a jaga jaga. Jaga jaga, now outside you could do them now, no be inside. Yes, you suppose they do them outside, leave the house alone. The boy self, he no get discipline at all from his upbringing. No problem, no problem. Training. And, dear God, I no understand. The boy self no get discipline from his upbringing. No problem, I no understand that, no problem training. And dear God, for the woman, Jimmy, at least she should be observant once a while. I know she trusted her husband and the son very well. But see the negative out of it now. A mother, you are builder and a pillar of your house. What that is what they call a mother. A builder and a what and a pillar of the house. That Uche Glow, then be the person, aka Daddy Destiny from Zoo Road. It gets something where then they talk where me, I still they look somehow. I get that thing somebody say some husband they pamper their wife, and somebody again talk say some women they go get house help out of. Without the knowledge of the man. But let me ask, if the boy day 18 years, may we look at him another way? If the boy don't day 18 years, waiting this woman get way be, which you, in fact, may we bring the work apart from person where they do restaurant? Waiting be the work where mama say it's too much for him, where he go get house help. Then keep him, come out. Go the walk where they go and leave the house help for the house with Oga. Make we talk. Because sometimes when you set an example yourself, it ain't easy. When they talk, waiting me that walk where they do, where a boy of 18 years don't dare for that house, where the children no fit do. How do you train your children? If you get children where don't dare 15, 16, 17 years and they cannot do work and the house help go do them, which kind of work? Make we talk for radio today. Bring that work where they get, where we say, mama, we get children where then they 18 years. And your own children, where you born, cannot do it. And the house help go do them. Tell me that work. Maybe we discuss them now, not be tomorrow. Apart from people where they do restaurant work. And that work where you get, the house help no go follow you go there. House help there for house. And you get children. What we are discussing on table now. 18 years boy. And the papa, they play with this. Which means, mama get to work where they do. Which work where that house help go they do. Where your own children, where you born, cannot do. May we discuss them.
1: Well, man,
0: good morning.
1: Good morning. I tell you the talk.
0: Yeah.
1: As you can see, mama get up this morning. Say one of his neighbor. He get 20 years to king.
0: Market, they come.
1: But they know they wash their clothes.
0: Market, they come. Market, they come. Market, they come.

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4: 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No, beside the off man, eh? Nah, volume now they increase. You know why? I love gymnastic program pass you safe.
6: Yes, my name still be salt and pepper. Sometimes you like me, sometimes you hate me. But any of the two, what you do, you know, concern me because why? I no see your face. You get something where they talk, oh. And in every nonsense, there must be a sense. Somebody ask question there. When me must start, I say, waiting be the role of a mother in the house. And somebody say, some ogas, now then they cause them because then they pamper their wife like egg. If mama don't get the pikin, apart from challenge, physical challenge, where person they get, mama we don't bump pikin. Because they say, I walk. I want to know that walk now. Mama get picking when don't reach 18 years. Where can mini mana mana? Good. Now, waiting again, house help go do for this mama. For that house where they get. Where papa can be playing ball, but the son go to play ball. Waiting be the job where they, apart from restaurant. When you tell me, say, mama, go. Now, hustle, mama, go. And now, mama don't bring another wife. Let's call a spade. Mama bring another housewife, keep. Go or walk like the world. Got to go walk. Then leave or go with the children. How many children were there 18 years? Waiting house help go do for you where that guy don't go do. If not, we say, you want to pamper your picking the way they pamper you. Now, question I ask. Waiting with that job. Where mama go to do, where go prevent them to do the job of a wife in the house to bring this in the 18 years begin in the house again. Who they dare talk to me? Gently and wildly, because time don't reach. You know, say when they go to the true talk, we know they talk and make it sweet your belly. We know they look your uche face. Now the way it take come, now the way they take the true one back to you. Who did you talk to me? Who enter the line? Many people go to another one, I beg. Now who did you?
5: Jimmy.
6: Good morning in the morning.
5: That's my integrity, mama, on the line.
6: Yeah.
5: See, just that the question you ask. See, the duty of the mother for house, forget financial duty or for both. Mama now is supposed to take care of the house, keep the house in order, clean, cook, go market, arrange the house. When did they raise children? But when you don't get picking, where don't it for 7 years off? That picking can wash plate. You don't get 8 years for picking for us. What are you having the house made for? Now, what you need to do is say, okay, that house help. You return and back. You return and back because your picking don't go. You can wash the siblings' clothes, school uniform, sauce, plate, clean house. A picking of 10 years can sweep and mop. Even go to the market if maybe far distance, or go to the shop across the road and buy something. So a picking of 8 years inside house, supposed to, even in mama absence, supposed to do everything. Cook food, wait for mama to go. When a man or woman, not just say, nah, boy, you no go cook. No, boy, they cook, boy, they wash, boy, they sweep, boy, they mop, boy, they go market. Raise your children, whether man or woman, so that it go help you, even your absence. Thank you.
6: Thank you, star lady. He talk him. He say, when picking, if not be say we de pamper our children, for them not to be useful for themselves. If picking day 8 years, and he never know how to wash plate, 10 years, he don't know how to prepare, wash plate, wash clothes, 14 years, he can't cook, and you still depend on house girl. What are you training that children to be? If 18 years boy, with the matter where they for table with the 3-2, 18 years boy, go play, make foul inside 18. Now, now they ask, waiting be that thing when I say, mama, they waiting mama, they walk, where house help, they, where the children no feed to. Who they there?
7: Agokoro, good morning.
6: In the morning.
7: God will continue to give you a wisdom. This issue you bring this morning is scattering the house these days. You see, when the wife has a grown-up child over 10 years, there is nothing that he cannot do. To me, it's the wife that brought this scattering of the house. Mama Eke has said this, the area I come from, the woman, the man and the son cannot share the woman. It's an abomination. Mama Eke has said all these things. God will continue to bless you, Okoro. Thank you.
6: Jejeli and the one yole, we come to shake table because I go say, hey, Okoro, you don't know what they are talking, you are just making noise. Tell me in open danger for radio now, waiting be that job where mama they do, where make say, you know, fit. That's why they bring the house girl. And waiting make me talk, 18 years boy, now he do the thing where they call offense, where they commit now, where they scatter family. Because why? Mama get house help. Because why? Mama they work. What are you doing that the children cannot help? If when Stella was talking, he say, 10 years old boy can wash clothes. He can cook. For me, where they here, I don't think whether woman can compete with me in the cooking. No. Woman no go compete. Because why? My mother put me in the kitchen in the earlier stage. What are the foundations we are laying for our children today? Your children cannot wash, they cannot cook at the age of 15. And you are bringing, that house help you are bringing, what age? They are bringing house help at the age of 10. Some day they below. Some day 13, 14. And your own is 15 and your own cannot do anything. You are bringing, what is that job you are doing that cannot allow you to look to your family? Who they there?
8: Hello, you need me.
6: Good morning in the morning.
8: Good morning once again. Good morning to all at last. A charity begins at home. Catch your children young. Yeah. In the sense that we don't talk them. And you don't know what would they treat now? Caterpillar and pillar. Yeah. When you day house as a mother, you not get your timetable as to take train your children. Yeah. If they go bring another person speaking country now, what do you call yourself?
5: Then later, you go begin playing your picking. Say your picking, people go begin playing, say your picking don't do well. Who do I make you not do well? Not be you. Eh? I don't talk him. And I dey see talk him again. I don't like what I hate. Make we help our children. Make we be that God-fearing parent. So that our children come out and go learn. When you dey 18 years, 20 years, you know they do anything. You dey wait for house up. Who bring that yama yama? Eh? Not be the parent. Eh? Me. I know they look back in face, they do my work, but because that be that laziness so they talk. Help yourself and train your children with that God fear, so that they come out their own, they go feed do their own, they go wait for people to do for them. Then,
6: all right, all the ma, Mohammed, today here, Mohammed, you can talk, say, since you can never trust lion with goat, Jimmy, never ever trust girl with your own man, where you call your husband. Some women, because of laziness, allow their house help to enter their bedroom of their husband. Do house help now go cook, house help now go clean, including bedroom. Oh, Jimmy, do you not say some house girl and then they arrange or get bed? Who create problem? Mistake once, and when it happened, it turned into normal thing. It concerns man and woman. Now, Mohammed, write and compose and throw it to me. Good morning once again.
5: I know first tell you, say, I first get one neighbor, where get grown up children, but they carry nanny, they wash clothes for them. I don't tell you.
6: Waiting their children to do.
5: For me or for me? Because me, myself, like this, if speaking, where they with me, do work mine, I know they like them. You know they need for myself, for my eyes. Only sweeping, if they sweep, they go, I go carry my broom again, carry my mopper. Which is, I say, first again, grown up children, 20 years, 20 something years, the place is like 5 feet, 5 for room. They carry nanny, they wash clothes, they wash off knicker, they wash pants, they spray up outside. I look to fire, I say, hey, something there for this world. Grown up children, oh, when all this to marry, oh, I just keep my children now from 6 years that they cook. They cook food from 6 years. What else are you telling me? 10 years, not have been cook food. Some 10 years, not have been, no, they don't know how to wash plate. What some people don't marry, they don't have a house yet. Now only the house help go be jacky for the house. The children go there, nothing, they don't they do anything. Thinking that you are training your children. Now lie, now that house help you, they train. Oh. You they train and you go wise, go do everything, your own children go be mumu, okoro. How person go tell me say 18 years they have 18 years my grown up person now? How many years me I married? Eh? Okoro, where are them or are they my deputy now? Now they say person get grown up children. 8 years speaking, if I get I don't go get out there. Okoro, I never even get out there for my life. Since I did, and I did do my work. I be casual woman. I strong. Make women strong. Make them do their work by themselves. If your pikin they grow, if they fish and small. All my children, they know how to wash. Wash your clothes by yourself. Small, you go sit down, you go learn. I beg, you know, the first thing that they take like with children, Okoro, is there inside my ghetto. Not the house help, not the house work that they take like children, I beg. Men, women, learn, I beg. Thank you, Kofa Mama, you say, Wazobia Mother.
6: This person, they here talk, say, gymnastic Okoro Kanze, for our compound. Mama we get daughters, all of them day together. Do you know that they used to bring person where they we not live with them? He go bring the woman where go come wash their cut. And the woman, nothing do them. Children day, and they're bringing somebody to come. Should I call the number of our yard? Never call any number. Never call any number. Mama go bring another person where come to they wash their cloth. Ha ha ha! Who did there?
9: Hello, good morning, sir.
6: Yes, sir. Good morning. Now, who there with us?
9: Now, Mama Divine from New
6: York. I say, waiting with that work where Mama in children where they 18 years no fit do where house girl they do. Waiting with that work apart from restaurant.
9: Okay, My mother born 9,
6: mm-hmm.
9: But he get boys before woman.
6: Good.
9: all those men, they cook fast women.
10: No,
9: so I don't see any work where woman go say na in the look for house here.
6: All right, he don't confirm him. Make it no be say no. I talk him. Woman no go compete me for any type of soup. He no go compete because why? My mama no they do say go get who be house help. Even me when they talk him, I still copy from the way my mama teach me. I tell my son, nobody no don't depend on the woman no. Don't depend on whatever woman can do, man can do him. So. Every time, and because of work, because of mama, where don't bump pikin, where reach 18 years. Tell me that work, where she they work, where make can to get house help. May we talk am in open dental. Now for what's up here, we did talk am. May we know who did there?
11: We talk am. Good morning.
10: In the morning, I collect am.
11: Not try tired. They don't get it. You see, this is the lazy thing. That of parents are bringing any cause of this while. Parents are bringing, as you said, you cook yourself. Me, I did it too. You cannot challenge me for food, for cooking. I go cook. If you woman, you're a big rag, I don't think I cook my food. All my children, they cook. Everybody, I know how to cook. And that's why you see these people today. You see breaking up marriage, divorce. Some of them need little cooking. Some little cooking. If you go to Sabogi, they want to go see housewife, they carry a plate, they go buy food. Men, they go eat for hotel because they don't know how to cook. Anything I give them, they will just eat. And then woman will cook, will go hotel. So this upbringing of children, that's the main problem. How can a 3 years boy don't know how to cook? Even at school, he did, he don't go cook. 7 years, 6 years, they wash plate for house. You know what I tell mama go tell and say, not be sure they wash that. What's an idea? But when you refuse to tell your children to train them, when they grow up, they are going to be a problem. And that's why they marry. They have anything their wife cook, they go eat. No salt, they go chop. No pepper, they go chop. And the worst of all, are restaurants. That's why you see most of the people go to restaurants. And that's why we see club marriage. This one has a big, not a big do this. A human knows a big cook. It's about a big cook, very wife. The woman wears a big cook, that is the same thing. So the upbringing, that be the matter. See, as I did, I can make you come food. I wait up and finish your curl.
6: Now something they trigger something. The matter where they Vietnam be say, woman will get house help. House help where they talk now. Papa go they play mini. But the son 18 years ago follow the duam for the same thing. I say I first ask now who bring fire to this house. I come again. People they tell me say the house help maybe work too much. Madam come they do this, he bring waiting be that work way too much where madam go they do when he get 18 years boy. I know they talk about the guests where go they there, but waiting mama see they do again, which can work where they work apart from restaurant. Where mama go they do, where the work too much, in own children cannot do. If 18 years boy. Because now something trigger something. If 18 years boy, therefore the matter where would they talk now? Waiting be that work way too much where your own children no fit do. Waiting be that work because every time you know say house help no bad. You go waiting be the work way too much where your own children cannot do. If you get 18 years old pikin for house, waiting be that work way too much where children where them born. No feed to. Or the one where they go, Angela, come and remove this plate. Angela, bring that toothpick. Angela, come and keep this knife. Angela, the whole compound know the name of Angela. But your own pikin, nobody know him. Because your own na pikin, the other one na slave. Angela, come and pack this let's go to the market before Angela will come to here now. Let's go.
12: 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Champions from Abuja, Port Harcourt and Lagos will go shoulder to shoulder for the crown of the Champion of Champions. 16 secondary schools, 3 daily debates, 4 weeks of intense matchups. Who will be the Champion of Champions of the I Beg to Differ Season 9? 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I Beg to Differ, the Tournament of Champions.
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6: Jejele and the Wayale. This person there here talks, hey, the Bible don't talk about no prudential, say, make you no give Satan chance at all. But this woman, he don't let the Satan enter by allowing house help to come. So I blame her for that. But Jimmy, come to the boy. The first question where you ask, it will be very, very difficult to stop this boy from this angle where he don't enter. Because why? It is very difficult for somebody to enter and come out again. He started from home. Me, when they talk, they call me Ibrahim Dauda from Kawo. Now that place I did, the right to my own. Somebody don't enter. Now who he be?
15: Okay, good morning.
6: In the morning, I collect him.
15: Yeah, this is honorable. Off your mic.
6: All right, you are welcome.
15: Okay, you said it all. Because I don't see any business where a woman go they do where go warrant that person that has a boy of 18 years, not even 8 years old. 18 years. Is not only the boy there for the house, he don't get another child.
6: Uh-huh.
15: Somebody 18 years must senior up to 4. So where are those ones now? And that is why some of them, some parents, they think that they are helping their children. They will not allow them to do any work. They will bring house, they call them housemaid. But now the law don't say that nobody should call housemaid. All is called house help. House help will do everything, wash clothes, will do everything. You think that you are punishing that girl. You are preparing that child for future. And whereas you are making fool of your children. Your children, you are making them to be lazy. That is why many of them go to husband house tomorrow. They cannot even wash their clothes. You will be going to dry cleaner. Some of them cannot even cook. Go to all this fast food. You will see we are ladies, women, where we are dragging, maybe you branch there to take your lunch, where we are dragging with their children. They are not even ashamed. They will come with their children. Where they are buying takeaway because they cannot cook. So when your guy leaves that place and they go somewhere, they cook a good soup for him. Don't you know that the good food may bring man back to house? Then that many of them, I hope they are listening now. Their children are busy with handsets, doing all those things. They think that they are helping them. They are making their children to be useless because a girl, a woman, who go to the husband's house, they cannot sweep, you cannot wash, you cannot cook. She's worthless. Now, wait till they go use them. What is the beauty of a woman? Is character. All those ones is part of the character. I beg, if they want to sit up, let them sit up. If they don't want, let them prepare the people they think that they are less privileged. They are preparing their future. Thank you.

0: Charlie and the one you're I know the day in the house. When you see me on Sunday like this, I know they hurry. Hey, I they do my thing slow and steady. Now, who they there?
1: Okoro, good morning, sir.
0: Who can one motus?
1: Okoro, that's it. It's well with you, sir.
0: And also with you.
1: And then, the issue about the pampering, this is mother's pet. We are calling them these days. It's mother's pet. They don't want people to shout for them. This, whether they cook or they no cook, they don't start a problem. That is why you see them. Even in school, the teacher cannot shout for a student. You understand, sir? This type of thing is something that is causing problems nationwide, not only any one place at all. When you brought the child in a way that to give respect to the father or to the mother or do something that's supposed to do, it will be everywhere. If the child is good, tell the king said it's about his 34 years today. He said, if a child is good, it's for the nation. If a child is bad, it's for the family where he comes from. And we said the nation man will then say this child is such a bad child. So the problem we are having is started from home as they are saying it's this morning now, so you are talking, it's every thing. Charity begins here, sir. It's at home. But now people want it to begin for the charity to begin at the program again. If you see on Friday what happened, they on Friday when they finish the exam. They were scattering here and there. Police was chasing them here and there. And then all people died. If you come to my normal land near my office, you will see what happened. I said to ask myself, is this how they are going? Is these people not didn't come out from family? They were painting their body, their shirt because they sign out their papers or whatever. What is the main paper? Is still coming? Is it not from home? Just why did they wear to go to school and turn it to another painter like a bit of painting? Would they wear it back to home? What would their parents say? My dear brother, God will keep on giving us strength to talk where we can be able to talk and leave the rest for God. God bless you.
0: We not come to scatter family. We come to build. Why do I say so? Many people will not be comfortable with our discussion this morning, but I thank God I cannot see your face. I no knock for your door. I dey my station. They talk waiting. I dey talk. We dey talk now and say that house help when they bring all in the name that too much work are for mama. I agree. Too much work. Let us name that work. That can 18 years boy because nothing. See, for me and you to know where we are going. No state is too far without comparison. No state is too close without comparison. If you say that London is too far, he get country where he get another one where they closer to them. Where we step, now just a boundary cover them. And if you say they close, he get the one where they closer. If he they far, he get the one where he close to. So, wait him bring this matter. If mama get house help, where they cause trouble now. Because why? Papa and the son of 18 years. Make I stop and there. Papa and the... Okay. If 18 years they waiting that house help go do where that 18 years no fit do. And I know say not be only that 18 years. Not be the only son. If it is the only son or the only pikin in that house. House help for no quenter. So what is that thing? That too much job waiting for that house, your own children cannot do. We don't talk on time with that number. For you to think, say you get house help, they are helping you. You are training them. And you are pampering your own. Your own go grow the same way you be. Why they talk, say, we are mirror to our children. Because you take med, start. Your children, you not allow them to learn anything. They come become good for nothing. May I use that word? Because they are only to eat. They don't know how to prepare. But they know the one that is salty. Oh, mommy, this salt, this food is too peppery. You start to beat the med. Why can't they make that food by themselves? You think your own cannot do it because they are the son of Queen Elizabeth. They can't prepare food. They can't wash clothes. They can't do anything. But they know that their cloth is not ironed. And you call the maid. You start to beat the maid. Because they know iron. Cloth of how many years?
2: 15 years begin cannot tie young cloth. But he made way they talk. Some no read 13 years. And they are started receiving beating. You are training them. You are training them for them to be captured. Your own, you the pamper them for her to end up to enter a house and start to again with med. Because why? The foundation where they take train them is med. Everything med. Food med. House sweeping of house med. Remove it. Some go call. Come and remove my stockings. Med go come to remove them. What is that job that mama are too busy because of the nature of her job and bring med in the house where they get grown-up children? Tell me that work. I want to know.
3: Hello. Okoro, good morning once again.
2: In the morning. Okay.
3: Yeah. Okoro, you know what in the vest me for this thing? You go see men in the morning like this, they go bodily carry children. Go to mama put with those children. Buy them mama put the way they won't go carry go school. What deals of women? And the, what the best they teach all those students? If tomorrow they grow up, they go see they go they eat mama put outside. So men said you go see them very, very simple something, my brother. They go carry these children with them, go buy them mama put. Put for their box where they want carry go school.
2: That is waiting somebody talk say some men they pamper their wife like egg. Yes. They do their wife like mommy, they do you for back. They don't want their wife to, that is over pampering.
3: Very, very
2: shameful. All right, told the man, other man picking. In the morning, I greet you.
4: You see, all these men that are doing that, where the women will remember that Nigeria go date them like Ghana or South Africa, now the day where the man die. Away from that, you know, say, these women, some of them, senseless to the extent that they will carry their husband clothes, give a female household to wash, mature female household. Even though not mature, they will carry the clothes of their husband, the inner wears. Some of them, if they don't have shower in the bedroom, they will carry, tell her to go and they carry water and everything. Your husband.
2: If you say not be matured girl, which means it's under age, the same children, the same age with your own children now.
4: Thank you. That is yes now.
2: Yes.
4: Yes now. Even though a sensible woman cannot even give your daughter soap dish and all those things or water if there is no one in there, if there is no shower there. No sensible woman will tell, she will do, what is her work? To wash the clothes of the husband or the on the all the that's on the wheels and the, all the rest. So we even don't carry this thing. Give now you have both Kai. That is why many of them don't know what they're doing. Many of them because of lazy, then she will do everything, wash the inner wheels of your husband, the singlet and every other thing. Carry food to serve them. You mad there for what? So husband myself, I don't know what I go talk now.
2: Love cover their eye.

0: Jejeli and the Wayoli. 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No rush, no hurry in life. Now small, small, we take the waka the journey. Who dare there, Jari? Talk to me. Now 95.1 was UFN. Now that place you enter so.
1: Hello, Jimmy.
0: Good morning.
1: Good morning once again. Good morning to what at night. Thank you for your work. Jimmy. I'd like to work with certain person talk. Like you now, we bring this talk. I hear you talk, say, woman no go challenge you for where
0: some of food. They no burner.
1: Not waiting you talk.
0: Now me talker.
1: Good. And waiting you they do, so not be to help the generation.
0: Yes,
1: not to help the generation. Wazobia SM. Now where will they come, took mouth, make the world they learn. Eh? Make we do waiting they good. Not be only woman. They say make it they work. Give me where bring this example. They do the work. Now make and bring up. Are you with me? So everybody, any mouth at all where they eat food, supposed to do waiting, supposed to work. Show that example. Not be say, now woman have been a man. Because now there will they get her wrong. Everybody should sit up, help yourself, build up the nation, so that then everybody go know say yes, work now for everybody. Nobody will get her special. Thank you, as they do good. Thank you, God bless you.

0: Jejeli and the Wayole. Somebody there here talk, say, who talk? Who yan? Who be the person where talk, say, male child, no, they do housework. Who talk am? How can a mother bring house help to the house where she already have a son that can drag woman with him father? A son who can drag woman with him father. Parents should use their own children to do housework when they are of age, instead of bringing house help. May God help all of us. Na Yahaya, aka Y Square. Na me the yarn all the way from Sharada. That is the talk. I am talking again. My stanza 2 of Matabi say, if God bless you, give you children, make use of your children. That is the reason why they say, we are the one where they call the caretaker. We parents, we are the caretaker to the children God give to us. We are there to give them the way to follow. For you to be a mama, divide work for your children. If you are bringing house girl, house maid, house whatever you call them, you are making your children to be lazy. You are making your children to become dependent on house help without knowing how to do it, and they can do it. A girl of 10 years, 11, 12, 13 years can cook. Yes, 13 years child can cook. If the mother use the same hand they use house help with her own children, they go become useful. But in a situation whereby papa and mama fail their responsibility as a father to show the children the right path to follow, all in the name they get house help will be Jackie. They call the house girl Jackie in their mind. Jackie will know the tire. Jackie will know they go to bed. Jackie will know they sleep. Jackie who can work from morning till night, and your own children, they there. Waiting with that name, waiting. Susie, your own picking because Susie, Jackina, Angela. Susie shout because the soup will finish. You go give conk, a very hot one, to the head of Angela. The why is it that you don't give her enough soup? You are training somebody's dog while your own becomes shine. You are there hoping, say, you they give punishment to that Jackie as you think. If mama get Pekin of 18 years, will be boy, why bring in house help again? Where you bring another extra wife for your husband, hoping you are pursuing money. Go and pursue money, oh. Nobody's against work. But what is that job the house girl will be doing that you cannot divide for your children if you do your work as a mother from the child, from the beginning? Because catch them when they did 2-3 years. 2-3 years, you don't start to teach them. If you think, say, they are too small, they don't know, go to the pre-nursery. See the way they go count to state and capital for you. Without that thing where things that they don't know. For 2 years, they go name state and capital for you. For you to know, say, that 2 years where you think say they know nothing. Now that time they start. 4 years, they don't know where things be sweep. 6 years, they can know work where they do. They go bring them. Bring this one for me. They go, they bring everything. The same way then they get mad where they be 8-10 years. Now they bring mad. 8-10 years, your children supposed to wash plates, they do everything. 13 years, they supposed to do the one of kung fu self. 15 years, they supposed to be perfect. When I say perfect, I mean perfect. 15 years, your children supposed to be perfect. But that house help where they talk, check the age where it start to they work for you. It don't reach 15 years. You use them as Jackie for your mind, though, for your mind, because God no call her Jackie. God know her by name. Now you use them. 18 years boy, don't know. I don't know whether they don't know. I can't even say. Why? I ask question. Waiting be that too much work where they for home, where when they give example, reason every now, where your own children cannot do. Now, Oga marry. Madam go marry another one for Oga. all in the name of pursuing of money. What shall it profit a woman to gain the whole money and lose his own home? Many family today, the children now don't they worry because why? Mama no they get time from children. Papa no get. See, money no be everything. To get money no be everything. No be in betraying of children. You get money, you buy them the whole toy where they for this world. Get them the best handset. Get them the best cloth. But how do you take care of them? Now money you define. In the morning, oga don't come out. Madam don't come out. Children go start bringing different women into their matrimonial home. They don't know. Going outside anytime where they like. Come inside anytime where they like. Because why? Nobody checkmates them. Mama is after money. Papa is after money. And the car they will go carry them go school. That is not training. Check the poor children. You can't compete with your own children, with them, when you come to knowledge. That one where you come, say nothing then be. Future they come. You go see, say, your own, you go there, they work. Yeah, the exam, you go work for them. Your exam, you go work everything now, work, you go they work for them. But those ones where they no get, where they checkmate, go they do their own with their brain, they go to get whatever they want with their knowledge. Your own, you go pamper your children, pamper them, work, put them for this one. They go to office, you get this. When they go there, they can't give the best because why? It is not in them. It is high time we know that money is not everything. You pursue money, lose the track. When it is time for you to enjoy that money, let's go and drink water. We are coming back.
1: Airtime don't finish. I not get money to recharge. Or your data don't finish. And you not get money to solve.

0: Ajali and the Wayoli. I still stand there. 11 minutes don't come out in here inside 9 o'clock of an hour and I would dare talk to me.
1: Hello, chronic cancer.
0: Good morning to you.
1: Morning. Today I did follow your program, but today I know you have those women first. Apart from Mameke, Stella, Wazoja Star, Madame Collins, in them I hear their first. The other women now, they don't keep body so they go to church. This is where they talk now, this program now, no see they affect all of them. That's why you no see them, they call. That's why I can call you. I like the program. They try, keep it up.

0: 20. Everything high. But now, it don't come down from that place now, back to $80. Everything now, as they have already talked of that peace deal going on now, they have talked, everything don't start normal. Anybody can confirm. Why is it that time when we dey buy 75, we dey buy fuel 800. Why is it that now when it rise to this 120, we buy 1,004? Why now, as they don't come down, why our own no go feel come down? The war, now they don't do this thing. They wear the water, the way that they carry the crude and the every other things, don't open. Waiting our Nigerian government, they wait, and they want us to die.
1: Magam, Jejeli and Wayoli, you get something where you talk, maybe the last talk where I did too. Nigeria, many a times, if it be say, if they talk, say things don't add money, everybody add money. But people will never hear them go, just tell you, call, they go there for somebody shop. Hey, dollar, don't put money, see, don't sell that thing again, don't sell. He call Lagos, call Port Harcourt, don't sell. But when things come down, why you know they reflect? Why something will go up for Nigeria and no they come down? Like me, we become a man. Waiting consign me. You see fuel. You see water. Now, water we don't climb up. When the fuel they come down, everything they come down, where they put them, will they come down again? House rent we don't go up because things are going up. Will it come back again? If they call government, when we know say government is not our problem. Government alone is not our. We are the problem of our problem. Mango will go up because say fuel go up. Fuel come down. Will it come down? Now the fuel never come down. No. But Jimmy the talk will say it will come down. But when it come down, all those things where we take because of fuel, go put for Iroko 3. Will it come down? Sometimes I ask you people, I still remember 2 months ago, I say, waiting government they do us, where be the people waiting the rule, and waiting people waiting the rule they do ourselves, which one pass? Which one pass? Fuel, everybody carry fuel for mouth, fuel don't they? Because of it, everything increase, even the keke price. Because they bring them to the level of common man, which I am. Price of keke go up. Will those things come down when the fuel is coming down? That is my question. The same way we take our hand, they add money for all our properties. Anything where we get, add money. House rent go up. Who they checkmate the price of the fuel? Does he mean say price control no reach there? Now government to get them. Abi, when the dollar will go up, go they come down, fuel go come down. If the fuel they come down, those things will follow and climb. Will it come down? That is the question. Because our eye there for government. We where they be ourselves, we where be the people where they under government. Who eye there with us? Nobody. You wake up, you do what you like, and tomorrow we talk say crime. It is there too much. It is there too much. Now we they put ourselves inside the cage where we day. Carry key, throw inside the ocean. As long as he favor me and my family, others go to hell. That is problem of Nigeria. So we are talking about say dollar they come down. Those things where be goose where tire of motor will go up, will it come down? Question. I dey use 20 naira buy bag of water before. Now I dey use 20 naira to buy three pure water only. What of the 17? Where then go? Plate of food will go up. Will it come down when the fuel is coming down? That is question. Everybody na thief, the only person where they catch, nine they know.

0: 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They look am. As long as he favor me, as long as he favor me, chicken, magana ya kari.
1: Hey, ntori olawo otito amameke, he can't show this one. Who dey there? I dey with you, mommy Kadi.
2: You see, you must not choose math at times when some people are talking. They educate you indirectly. You listen to people, you'll be educated. Okorokazi, do we have a regulatory body in this country that regulates anything? I'm just asking, because we'll still have to channel our force to the government. Because there are some people who are greater than government. They are greater than our rules in this country. We don't have rules that are working. Because if you have rules that are working, you understand? If this situation refuses well, you as an individual, if you want to enter Keke, you will tell Keke, if he sells you fuel, you tell it not, but you tell it the price of fuel. Just like we do right now. But the civil officials are still selling, everybody is doing what they like, just like you said. So I don't think we have a regulatory body that is working. If we have a regulatory body that is working, I think we'll be able to fight anybody that is trying to inflate anything on us. Well, Honorable, off your mic, eh? Thank you, sir. I used to listen to people that talk, put something into my brain. Thank you, Okorokan.
0: When they are talking, I just they look. Because why? He they confuse my confusion. The last caller say, do we have anybody, government? We have, you go see different group of people with a different cloth. Go, turn to pochi. Some man, no, the money, no, they reach anywhere. All in the name of, they go come in the name of government. They come to this tax, come for that tax. But the one where you know say, they no get receipt. Now duplicate of paper, we don't hold. Now they take the work. Who to checkmate them? Nobody. As long as they tell you, send a government of the way, you must obey. They go come. This, some my way, you know, say, I don't know whether they still there for work. I be they don't, they resign, or retire, I be they sack. They go come up with one kind of intimidation. Who cares? Nobody cares. Waiting, we know, say, as long as he enter my pocket, chicken, they do. Nothing to you, nothing good to do at you.
3: Good morning, sir.
0: Now, who they give me money in the morning?
3: I confirm on the video.
0: All right, all the man, waiting the chocolate food inside your belly.
3: This is where they pinch my belly, not this landlord, where they build house. Then they build it house where then they build. Then go say, my case.
0: Like, come up for radio. Come up for radio. So I go to hear you enjoy them. Come up for your radio.
3: That cage, they say that they build not the house. And if tenants, they enter the house, then go say, chicken, not the enter house. What did that one mean? Okoro can say, may you tell me. House where then they build, and go, they say that now cage. Tenant, they enter the house and go send a chicken, they enter the house.
0: What
3: did that mean?
0: Waiting, no, I don't understand the last allegation. Waiting, whoever don't say chicken, they enter house.
3: You never hear them before?
0: I never hear them more.
3: If then they do have them go send a cage. If tenant, they enter, then go say chicken, don't they enter the house. What did that one?
0: Anyway, Sha, it's an allegation, but in the other way round. I can't say it's an allegation, but it's an allegation because I never hear chicken they enter. But the reason why I say I pick, waiting then the.

0: July 4th, 2026, the 250th anniversary of American independence. The Great American State Fair becomes the center of it all. All 50 states, a national prayer moment. And that night, the largest fireworks display in the history of the world. There's never been a July 4th like this one. There never will be again. 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Freedom 250, the Great American State Fair, July 4th.
1: I know him. People don't know me for that one. I go tell you, say, I don't know him. But anyone where I get, I go tell you, say, I dare for this one. And by God's grace, your bitterness will turn to betterness. You don't marry, nothing to show for it. Just come. Me on a con explain for Haji Ablikisu. You know they sleep. Anyhow, where they do you, sha. By God's grace, call me on 080-3151-6138 till you come.

0: jelly and the one yearly. We still there for waiting with that with the chocolate food inside the belly.
1: Good morning, Colo Kanzi.
0: In the morning, I collect them.
1: What in the last caller is trying to say is that before, if you build the people where they build the old house, you see it 11 by 13 feet. Nowadays, house, this new house where they build, bed cannot even enter inside, and they will say material cost for market. You will hear the price, you know, if you hear that. I beg the people where they build the house. Now, a woman being like them, and then they live inside the house. And if they won't build their own, you will see enough window, enough bathroom, enough kitchen. But when they won't build for stranger to rent, they will make a like cage. That thing they pay me, no, be small. Thank you.
0: That one now. If we are to sit down inside that matter, building of house now, they go build house. Yes, material is expensive, we know. But does it mean that building of it, one, no ventilation. You go there inside the house, you still use light. But when they build the one they will use, there'll be a ventilation, there'll be light there. They go build a normal. They go do the cage. If to build a house now don't become something where go they just four square like kitchen, is it the fault of the builder or fault of government? That is the angle I want us to look today. If to build a house, nobody go talk about price, fix amount where you want, but the inconvenience where they there for that house, whereby 6x6 cannot enter, 6x6 enter the room, forget about it. Do they build?

0: it for the one, because if they want to build, there is two ways that they do. Commercial and the living. So that living now, government no get right to look inside what in the build. Or only when house collapse. If they build the house now, house collapse, government go step in. Many places. It happen for Lagos. It don't happen for Kano. It happen for Onitsha. It happen. Only place where I see government look into the house they are building is when the house collapse. And most of the times you go see, say, the thing where they build, they go mark star. And once you do the payment, they clean the star. Does it mean that government no get right to look inside that thing where they call that? Because if they call and say, now business have been a resident, that resident, what did they do? Is it anything where you like, you build? Because they say in a cage. If you build the cage for people today and put price outside, you go fine. You go see building, you go be excellent outside. Go inside, you see that the building, where they call the building, where person are living with the family, you pay a huge amount of money, but you cannot see dining chair inside that parlor. Does it mean say that dining now, when they get, you not supposed to stay there? Or does it mean that government is only after when the house collapse? If the building collapse, caterpillar go there, news people go gather there, TV go there, everybody go there to look. But when they build a house, does it mean that government in oversight? Or does it mean that government don't aware or government don't care? So architectures where they do their building, does it mean they don't go school enough to know that human beings are the one living in that house? Is it only the one of the landlord own they go know what in they practice in school, how to build it, how to do it? Or does it mean that quack and quack architectures are the one building the
1: time don't finish? I not get money to research. Or your data don't finish and you not get money to solve. 737. The GT Bank airtime and data load day for you anytime.

0: as I was saying, if it be said engineers where go school don't even know waiting they read for school about in the thing where they talk about a person where they for house, person where they for house, waiting be those things where supposed to enjoy for that house. They don't know them, or they know it, but maybe now the landlord tell them how to do the work where they read for school. That somebody where live for school house supposed to get the one where they call liberty. You day the amount where they put no be waiting with the talk now. I don't care about the amount because now you get your old, get your house, now you fit. But building of it, does it mean they not get the thing where we say, person where go school, where go read and where be engineer, no say, person where live for house supposed to get a place now where we say, you there for table, dining table day, parlor day, only for the house of the owner of the building. Maybe they want to build their own, where be their private. Is it only that place the people where go school, where call themselves engineer, know how to do the drawing? Or they do the drawing, maybe the people where they employ don't know how to put the lay the block. Let us look into them, because it have gotten out of hand now. Now who did here? If you they waste time, another person there, no time to check time at all. Good morning back again.
1: Please you see this thing now. I foresee the person, I would advise if you go for house, you are looking for a house, then you go and you see that kind of thing, you better just go out there. You know why? Okoro is not something you can follow and finish up even this year, because no building where you go say you want build now without architect.
0: Does it mean those architectures now, they don't read it in school? No. How many feet supposed to be a parlor and the one we were supposed to be kitchen?
1: It's like you, Okoro Kaze, now when you carry cloth, like all these people where they so half this thing. When the cloth where you carry give tailor, I mean, go take so for you. If you now the architect know how many rooms that very year land will contain, now you say no, you want it like that.
0: Who the, yes, you don't go where I want to go. Who they control who now? Now the architecture or person where buy land go talk what he want.
1: Where get the landlord or landlady, because they want to make much money, and then this one have nothing to do, because if he leave them, he go another place. He will just draw it. It's not the engineer. The engineer the same will build it. But what is the work of? That is why I say you now finish this in this year. Urban development. Planning, what they call it. You understand me? What is their work? And when they go and discover they are building something like that, they mark them red. Once they don't mark them like that, after kickback, they will continue. Instead of to stop that house or to demolish it and start a normal thing. That is why I say you cannot finish this thing. If you go there, you don't like the house. Go live on. You don't feel some problem now, Nigeria.
0: All right, all them question where they. Does it mean now those people now where they do? Because the size of the old building where you get before, size of kitchen is what they are using now for room. Size of kitchen is what they are using. When shall government start to they look inside waiting then? Because 90% of building in Kano today, 90% of building in Kano today, 6x6 bed cannot enter there. Does it mean human being, their own life, their well-being now is no more taken care of? If it be saying oversight, I be they never think of it, I be their eye never reach. Now, those people now using it to make money. And they make it because they fix the amount the way they want, because they go use the outermost building to judge the price. Hey, now they live on number 17. Child, that house too fine. Go inside. You notice that the what they build there is a cage, just like my sister said. The same person where days and they make money cannot live there because he want comfortable and he give people uncomfortable. Is that not greedy? When you watch the old buildings where they enter for parlor, you go no say this is parlor. You enter no say na parlor. when they are building house for human being to live, not like somebody will talk, I say na allegation, wake up these people, chicken, where they inside the cage. And the number, Mr. A build them. Nothing happened. Mr. B go build them. Mr. C want to build, they go tell and say, can't you see A and B don't build this one? And people are living there. Does it mean government no get right to direct people how to? If government go come talk, say, the structure where they no do, this one, this house is against the structure of this place, the commodity. When should government step in to look the welfare of the people where they vote them in, inside the seat when they day? Because why? It don't they pass, be careful. Who they there?
2: Good morning, sir.
0: In the morning.
2: Happy Father's Day, happy blessed Sunday to you and all Wazobia listeners.
0: Thank you so much.
2: I don't call tire, no be small. Oga Okoro, this thing where would they talk? No be today start. I remember 8 years ago, we go look for house. This one, even for GRA. The house where we go look for. If you see the room, the person, the agent will carry us, they chop where.
0: Couldn't
2: go. Roasted corn. Now we sit room. The room self. That small children was dormitory bed, no fee enter. That day, Naima Oga asked them, say, this is you feel living inside. You know how much they call? 1.5 million for 8 years ago. Did they hear me?
0: Are they here?
2: 1.5. Now if you see the place, eh? Don't start today.
0: Talk less
2: of 8 years, 1.5.
0: Now, how much
2: they pay for salary? We
0: go
2: pay
0: 1.5.
2: We come out, go
0: the first
2: house. So,
0: not be
2: today or this thing. The thing where they
0: pay. Not be today, because why? Mr. A. Duam, he work for him. Mr. B. Go Duam, he work for him.
2: And they work every day. They put one tiny room as a senator.
0: What is the job of government into this kind of issue? If they go do cage, but then themselves, they no go live inside that cage, yo. They go do the cage because why? Once you know, say you no get option. You no get option. Then you must enter the cage and which they call you chicken. Chicken enter cage. Does it mean government don't even care? The only time where government go come, is it only when the building collapse? Because that is the place I am seeing government come with quick action. Journalist everywhere. Is it only that time?
3: Hello, Okoro, good morning.
0: Now, who they there?
3: Now, Steve, now, please, let me call. Yeah, my brother, you know, since you get one house where they for.

0: Mafara, mafara ji a wusa kadan kadan.
1: Kamaji sosai ma.
0: Ei, sosai.
1: Happy Sunday, Jollof Rice.
0: Yes, so thank you very much.
1: It's a bad things they always happen. Kwe. We just pray moon no day victim.
0: Moon be moon no for victims.
1: I dey tell you, if not, you know, and if something happen, if no be you, the thing happen to you, know what feel am. May the thing happen to person with they closer to you or you by yourself. So if you don't have that.
0: You go understand.
1: So now let God go to save us from the bad people. I come back from church. We can't go meeting right now. They be UK.
0: Wow.
1: They do meeting now. Just a student says, "So ma can't follow you.
0: Yes.
1: Ma just my yeah everything just a go."
0: Thank you very much, Gabriel. All right.
2: Oh yes, it's another voice of Gabriel Mangwe Sabi. In a literary salute. And he talks about bad things no gonna happen to us.
3: To dance with my father.
2: Oh yes, happy Father's Day. Alright, it's at WhatsApp on CMC 7. He said, thank you, Mama AK. Say good afternoon, oh, Pepperlicious one him. He said, happy Father's Day to all the thriving men and prospective fathers out there. MC 7.
3: Get my way.
2: Oh yeah, so thank you, MC 7. I do tell you, so to the fathers where they listen to me right now, I know say you get to some fathers or some men, maybe say they just stand inside room, they day inside bed, they think how tomorrow won't be. These are the voice of Oyubo Pepe, and me don't mount to let you know that you are a king, you be champion. If you fall, you go rise again.
3: Never.
2: All right, Shabali said, what's up, let's see, Mama Junior from Jabba. He said, good morning. Okay, good afternoon, Oyibo Pimperempe. He talks a happy Father's Day to all the wonderful fathers in the whole world. Hey, one, I told you, all happy Father's Day on Okoro's show. Okay, he talks a one, she be talks happy Father's Day for Okoro's show in the morning. But any which way, it talks a light no day for long. Say, sun is just shining. Shine, shine, shine, oh sun. He say, I beg, oh, comrade Godwin, I beg, say, make you sorry for the thieves, the only. The barao, maybe say, be boggle your shop. He say, any which way, God. He say, God go provide double portion in Jesus' mighty name. Amen. Yeah, so you go recover everything. Where we say the canker worms don't chop. You did for the holy book. Say everything that the canker worm have eaten, have stolen, you go recover them.
3: I know I'm praying for my.
2: All right, Shabali inside WhatsApp. Update man from Brigade. It's a good afternoon, Oyibo Pepe. I want to use this medium to celebrate men all over the world and to celebrate all the Waziba fathers. Long life and prosperity. More akbalakbala in the father's pocket. Me. Thank you. All right. Hello, Utanda Futelwa.
4: It's me, Fela Anikulakokuti. Organization and
0: ABG Band. Maoga, greet you.
4: Yes, sir. I pity that woman where them boggle in
0: Namanu.
4: Namanu.
0: Comrade Godwin.
4: The thing they say, they will see the target him. They will see the target him. Because of one thing. This is the time of rainy season now. So the time when rain is a fall, around that in the night, then good you to carry chisel and hammer. Take the wall. Break the wall and enter person room. Make it careful. So make now careful because this damn time of rainy season. Only one eye, but they take sleep.
0: You see,
4: only one eye, not the only two eyes though. Because then they break the wall well. And then nobody could hear the sound because of the rain.
0: They
4: do operation. So make now careful.
0: Thank you very
4: and
0: much.
4: If you want to find and make. Let you talk to go to fire and pastor. Monkey, don't take when it is
0: peace. You see, Amber. All right. Yeah. Thank you very much, Engineer.
2: We go put fella for you. Thank you very much, engineer. All right. Make I sell market. When I sell market, I will come back with the program 8.

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0: Pepe
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0: If you like Mac attenders, make me fondo so you turn down with the us. As my reporter, will you be?
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0: Waiting the song.
3: Waiting the song.
0: You know, finish for there. Yeah. 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

0: Oh yes, waiting the shelle, waiting the happen, waiting the sup. 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
1: Pepe Felicia say.
0: How
1: you doing?
0: I did very casual, I think, Papa God, Madam Quality.
1: God be the glory. Happy yes, Sunday.
0: So, thank you.
1: Thank God, dude. My greetings to...
0: Yes.
1: To Our Lady of Fatima Cathedral. Our Lady of St. Anthony of Padua. Muslim brothers and sisters for that
0: large.
1: What's with your family? Then to the men now.
0: Yes.
1: Yes, to... the good men. Everyone a day. World at large. Make una come.
0: Make una gather.
1: Make una gather. Make una stew.
0: Yes.
1: Not be those ones they be bandits too.
0: I know.
1: Not be the ones who get wife, leave their wife, they go party. Carry guests when they go party.
0: People, they do not. Wazobia men, no, they do like that too.
1: Not the bad ones, sir.
0: No bad one like for Wazobia.
1: Find out, the ones where they but God pass them. I tell them, say, not be them. And they talk of the good ones. May God bless them.
0: Amen.
1: They won, I agree to. Ozigi, they drop you a lot of price for naming ceremony. your own, they come down.
0: You don't see them.
1: They come chopper.
0: Yes, sir.
1: That's not delicious.
0: Yeah.
1: Your own body for line now.
0: Well.
1: I go come finish, I don't call my ticket.
0: You don't see them.
1: God pass them.
0: Yes.
1: Believe say you pass them. That's why they come.
0: It's true.
1: And God will make you pass them. Go make you that way they collect. You go get them.
0: Double.
1: That is a zillion fold in Jesus' name.
0: Amen.
1: That your name, God will.
0: Yes.
1: I pass them.
0: This
1: is our royal majesty, my dear. God bless you.
0: Yes, so.
1: Comrade Godwin, I beg. Thank you, my dear. God bless
0: thank
1: you.
0: Thank you very much.
1: Everybody, the world at last.
0: Oh, yes, that's not the voice of Madam Quality. Yes, so God win.

0: I don't change my name to Godin. I no more, I don't buy more to Godin.
1: Anything that do, God will win. Oh, okay, God will win. Anything that do, God will win. Your name go, they follow you, they go. Oh yes, I'm still a like this. To all the men, they listen to me, God win. All right, we shall leave and what's up, I don't see. Joseph Olalekan from Kaduna, he's not chairman of Azobia Silent Listener. He said, happy Father's Day to all the responsible fathers around the world, most especially

0: All right, Oga Joseph Conde talks, say those shops, eh? Where we say they only they talk babu. Anything where you ask them, they go say babu. Say anything, babu. Say I beg, go make them up their game. Oh, yes, MC7 cut us in a while. Just the last call I talk. Now for this rainy season, waiting in Gina Fela talk say now for rainy season, thieves they get a mind and ginger to the boggle into shops. They say just last week Monday for here, now so them boggle into one shop downstairs for we compound. They say usually the person where they boggle into the shop, now person where don't monitor the shop terrain, they don't understand the environment and every for months. He says sometimes, now either the guys where they offload the goose or the security men, now so them go they take months to plan operation. No more things they shell out. He said by any which way, sorry to the person where we say them boggle into in shop. He better make you be the person where them thief from than to be the person where they thief. You say you know go lako, sorry I beg. This is not MC7. Ibrahim from BUK News Hide. You say good afternoon, Noibo Pepe. Happy Sunday to everyone. And a blessed happy Father's Day. And the future fathers soon to be. And may God make you bless your hustle. And stay fit and healthy. Plus a kajad body. You say my side, yeah. Say we get light. Thank God for today. You brought him from BUK New Side. Yeah, so you don't hear anything with anything with them plan now. God we know. All right, so Shabale Shabale Sabatwadansi Madam Chidima. He say good afternoon, Noibo Pepe. Say happy Sunday to you. He say happy Father's Day to all the responsible fathers all over the world. He say may God continue to the favor, bless them. In all she can't blow grammar. He say ramifications. Hey, in Jesus' name, Ami. He say please send my greeting to the family or to my family. Odora family and all the Wazobia family fans and the silent listeners. Say Namara Shidima for no man's land. Yeah, so now so I enter inside the WhatsApp now. See Kalista, aka Madam Simple. He say you bop, good afternoon. Say longest time Okwana Biu. I say she can't tell me say I did with you. Oh yeah, so hello Utanda for Selewaya. Mommy Danger. Happy Sunday.
1: Happy Father's Day.
0: Happy Father's Day. We did casual though. We thank God.
1: I just make I greet you.
0: Yes, so thank you very much, Mommy Donjet. How you be for your Zanga now, Mommy Donjet? How you be for your area? Hope it's cool. Oh, it's Zango. Light today. I bet I'll call plug power bank. Thank you. All right. Oh, yeah, so that on the voice of Mommy Donjet, I trace all to you. Shabali inside WhatsApp, but I don't see Papa Samson for Brigade. He say good afternoon. Oh, Laura Jumon. Saying they wish on the responsible fathers and all the ones of their fathers, most especially our father. Sako Kpako of Nupe Kingdom. Mommy G and Ola Olu. He say A1. He say Aro from Brigade. He say more blessings to us. Baba Samson for Brigade, I trust all to you. All right, Shabali Shabali said, what's up? You both, Pepe. Good afternoon. Happy Father's Day to my Odogu husband. Hey! He said, my one and only crown on my head. Mekuna combo, mekuna combo, mekuna combo. He said, and to all the Wazobia fathers, long life in good Kajan health. To you all, Mommy Chi Boy from Darking Kudu. Oh yes, and I go with me. Oh, take a call. Hello, who did you? Hello? Aha. All right, hello. But network, go on, hold on. All right, Rishabale Shabale said, what's up, happy Sunday and happy Father's Day on you both pray. He say, how the work day goes, and I wish my father happy Father's Day and to all the responsible fathers out there. Thank you very much, Mama. All right, hello, what time for we tell a wire?
2: Mommy, don't
0: just say
2: happy Father's Day.
0: No, I say,
2: They don't wear uniform.
0: Now, we gather money to help the family. Now, we don't get uniform for mine.
2: They don't wear uniform.
0: Thank you very much, Mama. I did tell you. Thank you very much, Mommy Khadija. You know, say women go do Women's Day like this. Before you go say Jack Robinson, they don't go bake cake. You go they see whether not blue and white tabby. Because you get one time beside check Facebook, Women just they bake cake. They wear uniform. Man, what is happening? Yeah, so as a level like this, we need to get committee. We be say go so uniform for the men. All right, to Shapley inside WhatsApp. But you know, say men, but they busy, they make money to help the family, you know. All those who ain't no clue, not today we mind. All right, inside WhatsApp. Oh, you will happy Father's Day to all the responsible out there. Rosemary, you say, okay. Happy Father's Day to my Agocha, my king, my crown. Rosemary from Dakota. Oh yes, inside the WhatsApp, I don't see what Zobi at time when he says good afternoon. He said, good afternoon. Welcome to Sunday Waka. I trust to you, Wazobi, a diamond. He said, what's up? Get a message, ABC, IBC. Where the message day? Don't they dribble me like Olise? All right, good afternoon, Oyubo Pepe. You say happy Sunday. Help me wish my daddy, Engineer Samson Ayosom, happy Father's Day. You say, and my husband, my love, Dr. Aminu Adamu, happy Father's Day. You say, I love you. All right, today, tomorrow, and forever. This is now Fatima Aminu from Naibawa. I throw a salute. I like her. The way women don't come outside now. A1, God bless you. The women now don't come outside. Now they talk, say happy Father Day, happy husband. Say we no protest. If we no see anything for WhatsApp, if we no they get call like this, You're too faithful to fail me. Hello, who did
3: you?
0: Oh, my God.
3: Oyibo Pepe, happy Father's Day.
0: I
3: wish you all the good men happy Father's Day.
0: Yes, sir.
3: For that man, we thief go begging shop.
0: Barawo then.
3: I pray for him.
0: Yes.
3: The man go for shoe.
0: Okay, good.
3: He go overtake. And he go recover all in Jesus' name.
0: Amen. Thank you, Mama. Oh.
4: Hey.
0: Kano. There be one for my hand, but God win. Do you know what God is doing for you? If God can open your eye to see what the enemy is planning, you no go believe. Now I correct this. There be one for my hand, but God win. God go win for you. I don't see Zikoto momentum. Oh, this name, Zikoto. Is it Oyibo doctor? Say, I did my attendance. And I did rep Sabangari constituency. He say, happy Father's Day to all the responsible fathers. Zikoto.
4: There be one for my hand, but
0: this song is giving me ginger and motivation. He said there be one for my hand. Don't you know we have a miracle working God? Percy, what you say, don't thief from you now. Before you go, no, you don't gather double, triple. Good afternoon, Oyibo Pepe. Happy Father's Day to all the fathers out here. Most especially my dad. Say, be my hero. Okay, blessing from Bompai at Rewe. Salute to you. Blessing you. Hello, who did
5: you?
0: Oh, my God.
5: Ndina papa
0: is a kwa.
5: I'll not let you be
0: You see, now, but that Doris.
5: They say, let me be. I said, never.
0: Kai, Mama, how you doing now?
5: Fine, so Mama, Sunday,
0: yes, so at the Father's Day, they go for your area. They're so uniform.
5: No, but now I give my husband, they wait for
0: me to
5: come back.
0: Madam,
5: that was a
0: good advice. Oh, this is baby. Why you go give her a pa? What?
5: I want to protest. Now, I want to go for a month. I prefer this Sunday to my father. In the east, okay, but I don't say you're going to hear my voice. This time, go be barrier.
0: Yes.
5: Happy Father's Sunday to my husband, my bestie, my partner in law, and in gossip.
0: That's what you do.
5: Happy Sunday to my Odogu brother, Asa, 77 Pasaba.
0: Oh my God.
5: Happy Father's Sunday to Vice Poser, Prince, JP, Mayor of Odutola. Happy Friday Sunday to Brother John Kennedy, our only chief of church.
0: Yes, Anna.
5: Happy Friday Sunday to Sonic, our Emirates. Happy Friday Sunday to Oga Alaolu,
0: our
5: father.
0: To
5: Mr. Ozigi and Mrs. Ozigi.
0: Yes.
5: Happy Friday Sunday. Happy Friday Sunday to our youth leader, our elder as well. Happy Father's Sunday to you, our upcoming father. Happy Father's Sunday to Mommy Eke.
0: Thank you very much, Mother Doris. All right, that's the voice of Mother Doris. So, where to pay me? Oh, she be start well. Oh, she be start the greeting well. Oh, man, they see something. What did you get for Opa?
6: Apostle
0: must hear of this. Akpa. Hi. For Father's Day, when we say fathers will come on money, buy cake for women. Buy cake, buy wrapper, buy this one, buy lace, a shoki. Akpa is what we have.
7: Oh,
0: hello, who did you? Who did you? Okpa or singlets and boxes. But any which way, God win.
8: I don't get a lot, God win. And I don't pay my rent, God win.
0: Oh yes, what did you get for your husband today? What did you get for your husband, your man today? Hello, who there?
9: Yay, to the beach.
0: Mama, wisdom, are you dinner? Mama, you know what did happen today?
9: I know.
0: What did happen? You say?
9: I dey wish my darling husband happy men's day.
0: You dey wish your darling husband. What do you do for him?
9: I dey prepare food for a special food.
0: Special love.
9: I wish everybody happy Father's Day.
0: Yes, sir. Thank you very much. Hey, Mama Wisdom. Mama Wisdom say, happy Father's Day to our husband. I could say, what are you doing? He say, I am cooking special food for him. Oh. And as they talk for radio, I know say some men now don't look their wife and I say, true, what have you really done for me today? Oh, do something special for God to do.

0: Oh yes, so inside WhatsApp. He said, good afternoon, Oyibo Pepe. Say happy Father's Day to my lovely dad. Say may God continue to bless him. He will live long and eat the fruit of his labor. And happy Father's Day to my darling. He said, happy Father's Day to all the daddies in the whole wide world. Thank you very much. Oh yes, I like the tea. He said, good afternoon, Oyibo bro. Say happy Father Day to me. He said, Father Igalo of St. Augustine. He said, all the fathers. He said, father, parents of St. Augustine. All right. Long life in Jesus' name, Ami. Thank you. Hello, Utanda for telling why.
1: Pepelicio. Pepelicio.
0: Oh, my.
1: Only pepe in my jollof rice.
0: You don't see Anna.
1: My tomato.
0: Tomato juice.
1: My sugar, sugar.
0: Oh! Pupuru, pupu, pupu, pupu. Pupuru, pupu. Ekelebe jaja, you zina.
1: Make a greet all the fathers.
0: Yes, oh.
1: Both the one where they for Wazoo.
0: Mm-hmm.
1: And the one where they for silent listener.
0: Exactly.
1: All the fathers. We agree there. Happy Father's Day.
0: Yes, so thank you very much, Ekelebe.
1: I call one or two so that they are available. Cool, cool, lele.
0: Abi.
1: Our father, Sako Kwako Nute Kingdom, number one.
0: Yes.
1: A1, number two, the top man.
0: Mm-hmm.
1: Ozigi, Ozigi.
0: Ozigi. All right. Network. All right, Kelebe Jaja, network, don't hold your line. But anyway, thank you very much for the wishes. Thank you. And the prayers. Make a selling market. 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

0: The nation's most brilliant young minds gear up for the National Secondary School Debate Tournament. It's the season finale of the I Beg to Differ Secondary Schools Debate Tournament Season 9. 10th of August at 3 p.m. Lagos, Abuja and Port Harcourt will come alive. Champions from Abuja, Port Harcourt and Lagos will go shoulder to shoulder for the crown of the Champion of Champions. 16 secondary schools, 3 daily debates, 4 weeks of intense matchups. Who will be the Champion of Champions of the I Beg to Differ Season 9? 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I Beg to Differ, the Tournament of Champions.
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4: 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I see the money coming. I see the money coming. I see the money coming.
5: Oh yes, like this now we don't enter inside hell market. Anything we consign money, business. Akbala, akbala.

0: on me. I see
1: oh, yes, you they see the money they come. With the money skizzy coming.
0: The money coming. I see the money coming.
1: All right, fans, love will be like this. This is a Sunday Walker from your Chukmao Station 95.1, Wazobia FM. And when I don't turn down for the domot of How Market, you know, say for this domot now, where would they talk anything we consign money? Akpala Akpala. Now, when would they bring updates for we listeners so that they will know one or two things to do to get to this Akpala Akpala, make it for plenty, and make your business go city the way there.

All right, Shabbily Shabbily inside WhatsApp. He say, good afternoon, Oyibo Peperisco Akbar. He talks say, happy Father's Day. Say, I love my father. Say, may he live long in life and invitations to all the fathers out there. Thank you very much. Confirm Anataku from Tudun Motsala. All right.

0: If you like Mac attenders, make me for no say you turn down with the us. As my reporter, will you be?
1: Waiting day.
0: Waiting the sun.
1: Waiting the sun.
0: You no finish for there. Our market, make we talk business.
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0: Follow Pepelicious Yarn.

0: Yeah.
1: Oh yes, well, a lot of people like this, you know, say money is very, very important, pa. They say money makes the world go round. So all the love will be like this now. We now don't enter business. You get so many people will be say they don't start business like this. They just start to, but they don't feel frustrated already. If I go dash a more, they come the reason this business so easy for me, and they don't smell like my life inside. All right, as it be like this, we now there for the month. We say you could just tell me one or two. Now for business, you don't ever start up business. We be say as you start them, as time they go on, you can't see the thing no they work. You now can't tire. What do you be the expert for the business? You know, can't they see him? Or maybe you can't see some kind of stress for the business. You can't wake up, make you tired. You can't change, enter another business. It don't ever happen to you before. If you're a business person, maybe say they listen to me. It don't happen to you before. Maybe say you start up business, you can't look and look and look on. And you can't make the decision to enter another business, and it actually go well for you. If you don't get that experience, make you let us know for Telewire, make you share with us. Because as it be like this now, you get people who say they don't start business now, they really they confused because what they expect, they know they see them. So as it be like this now, me.

All right, sweet musicology from Alhaji Techno and Nicolam Woman. Inside the WhatsApp, I don't see Mommy Hana from Tarni. We talk to she now. I want enjoy musicology from Simi. We busy Simi Nicolam Woman. Inside the WhatsApp, I don't see Fatima Amina. It's a good afternoon, Ibo Pepe. I beg you help me, please. I love you. By P Square, and I dedicate them to my lovely husband. All right. As it be like this, I can't look away.

0: Yeah, so Mr. P, say I can't look away. Now, in person, call right before WhatsApp. Say, I'm sorry, you both pepe. Say, why you play women music on Father's Day now? Why you play women music on Father's Day? Oh, I'm feeling like Rema now. I too like woman. I too like woman. All right, though. Any which way, as the level be like this, we see they celebrate, man. Now, nah, happy Father's Day. All right, hello, what's up for Telemann? I greet you, honorable.
1: My brother, I feel something.
0: Yes, so. Happy Sunday to you.
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0: As it be like this, we're going to talk Sunday, Gbedu. Sunday, Gbedu. Yes.
1: You don't play too.
0: Mm.
1: Now for women.
0: Mm.
1: But it's not bad, it's good like that.
0: Mm.
1: And you know, say God just created now everything. Now you cannot do without each other.
0: Yes.
1: And where they call Oliver the Cook.
0: Yes. Oliver the Cook.
1: Yes, and they born my father.
0: Mm.
1: You know his father's day, right?
0: Yes.
1: You know now you can say man, they born my
0: father. All right. Thank you very much. Oliver the Cook. All right, so that now the voice of Honorable off your mic. All right, I don't see Stephen King for inside the Qatar. All right, I don't see person say make a summer for that. Okay, and as it be like this, I'm going to enter Ebenezer. Happy Father's Day to the man.

Oh yeah, so that's Sweet Musicology from Chief Oliver the Coker. See, let's pray to God. All right, as the level be like this, on Monday, we now go black for evening Oyoyo. It's PM, middle mouth, for your radio. So as the level be like this now, I go join the summer musicology. I go live on for what's up your hand. The summer musicology, we see good to make your Sunday. They go see the way there. Pempelicious.

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1: If you like Maka tenders, make me for no say you turn down with the us. As my reporter, will you be? Waiting day, waiting the song.
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1: You no finish for there. Yeah. 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
1: The nation's most brilliant young minds gear up for the National Secondary School Debate Tournament. It's the season finale of the I Beg to Differ Secondary Schools Debate Tournament, Season 9. 10th of August at 3 p.m. Lagos, Abuja and Port Harcourt will come alive. Champions from Abuja, Port Harcourt and Lagos will go shoulder to shoulder for the crown of the Champion of Champions. 16 secondary schools, 3 daily debates, 4 weeks of intense matchups. Who will be the Champion of Champions of the I Beg to Differ Season 9? The final lap of the journey begins August 10 at 3 p.m. For sponsorship inquiries, email info@nigeriainfo.fm or ibegtodifer@nigeriainfo.fm. I Beg to Differ, the Tournament of Champions.
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Oh yes, day kuma day lokaci, yes, na himbi this to bring on better tori, better entertainment, better news, better information, and of course better gossip inside of the world of football on a Sunday afternoon like this. Today will be the number 21 day of June 2026, the month of World Cup. Even though the World Cup, it gets 2 months, June and July. It starts inside of June and it go end inside of July.

countries, they don't move inside of the next round. Now, so some they don't begin to gather their things to go back to their country, e.g., aka Tunisia. I said, sack their coach after the first game where they knock them. They said, this coach, you no sabi anything. Now, so then, Poshuam, they go on and they bring that man where they call Javi Renard. They say, Javi Renard, you sabi this work. You don't show working. You shun for Zambia, where you carry home-based players from Zambia. Carry them, go inside of AFCON and win in 2012. I say, no, you have show working. You have show working. Come and do it for us. Himself, he carrying white shirt, talking and fold the sleeves. He said, let me go to the World Cup. Now him then catch him this early morning. Hey, all those people where they look like say they're not too tall. Say their eyes they close. I don't say their eyes they see past Opolo safe. Japan. Now so then beat Tunisia waiting no good today. One, you know do them. Two, you know do them. Three, you know do them. Four, you know do them. They say, okay, Tunisia long. If we spell Tunisia now, we go to disgrace them. Make we just spell our country, Japan. Now in the knock Tunisia by 5-0. Hey! Javi Renard.

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1: Hey, this one said they will go on and check them. I shall say the Saudi people that will not the talk say time over which hydration break. Maybe 22-23 minutes nine day go and drink water. Why you call Alan Richard 24 minutes? So they score us and yes, the goal is standard Spain 3, Saudi Arabia Kondo. As it be like this, like I've been talking. I say this evening, it go long well for Saudi Arabia because match, you know, Bible start or finish, they don't they collect like this. Good play there from Lamine Yamal and Olmo, but Spain. Don't play the ball, come on now for throwing, and surely now the referee go talk say Mokuna go and drink water. Asharua. Can you make pure water? Can you make pure water? Anang Atalanta. Can you make how can? Well, as they go, they drink water for hydration break. Make we safe, hydrate our safe. We is coming back.

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3: Yawa. Munshariwa, we have a drink water, even though there's no Danny here. And we don't come back as action. It will continue, ladies and gentlemen. Maybe as we go drink water and come back, so now you're on your radio. Welcome. This is my super squad of Big Days and Versa for your radio. So we're inside of Atlanta. Atlanta is inside of Italy. This one for here is Atlanta, Georgia, inside of United States of America, where Group H match between Saudi Arabia and Spain. It go on, and Mokutelu na say match like this never have reached 28 minutes. So everywhere don't bust as Spain. They are changing it for Saudi Arabia. Three goals

0: Lamine Yamal with the first goal, and Mikel Oyarzabal with the second and the third goal. So Oyarzabal, like this, we do 30 minutes, no touch game, touch ball for the match against Cabo Verde. He has scored two goals. Day on a hat-trick now.
1: Yeah, fantastic effort so far, as with a comfortable possession now for Spain. Now 57, Saudi Arabia gets a 33, and the remaining 10 in between them, maybe drag them, who get them, who no get them. But so far, so good. The Saudi Arabia, they don't open up the play more less than they do before. As now, everywhere now, it is easy pass for the Spanish team. And they pass them like a hot butter, where they pass inside of a hot knife, where they pass inside of a butter.
0: Mm.
1: So they go now with class.
0: Another chance again, but Saudi, they clear their line, but straight to Dani Olmo. As Spain, they get joy. They say, no, this is their joy. You know, we're not going to wait for morning before the joy come. The joy is already here. Why should we wait for bad pass there from Pedri? Why you want to pass the impossible when you see Lamine Yamal? And Lamine Yamal, he want to do that in a very wicked coiler. As he played the ball wide and poor. I see that tackle. If they show the slow motion again, you will see it's a very wicked tackle. And yes, the center referee for this match today, he have a commotion yellow card. Yes, Rafael Klaus. He don't give up now to Salem Aldasri, the captain of the team. Yes, I tell you, say if they show him again, you will see it's a very dangerous.
1: Let's see where they tackle. How they do some assaults like this? Now the mystery.
0: No, the motion. And they come Macham, Salem Eldasri, the captain and the number 10 of Saudi Arabia. He don't enter inside of the notebook of referee Rafael Klaus. He say this Klaus, like this, where I take you this yellow card, you know the Klaus. If you get another yellow card, it's a red card. Poor defending there from Moteb. So he just head the ball straight out to Lamine Yamal. Lamine Yamal now, he didn't move. He dropped the ball now for Rodri. Rodri, he raised head. He say, who is there? Laporte say, I am here, sir. He give the ball now to Laporte. Laporte now to Kubasi. Kubasi back now to Rodri, where they control this midfield alongside Pedri. Two of them, they just hold the remote of the midfield, and they are controlling it anyhow. And a good pass there from Pedri to Dani Olmo, but Olmo, he didn't be inside of the same page with Pedri as the goalkeeper. Now Mohamed Owais, he say this pressure, he done too much, make her calm down. And so he hold the ball, put leg on top of the ball, and no Spain player go grip meet him. They tell him, say, if you like sleep for there, we don't already score three goals. If you won't hold the ball from now till 90 minutes, we don't care, we don't score, we don't win with that. And now Unai Simon there with the ball. Kubasi come meet him. He say, Kubasi, let me give you, take Kubasi. And Kubasi now, he see Pedro Porro, give him to Porro now to Lamine Yamal. This one hospital pass, this kind of pass, and now they give opponent opportunity to go and tackle player well, but Lamine Yamal is survivor. Mark Kukurea with heavy foster touch, but Rodri, he come to in rescue, even though the ball now is still there with Saudi Arabia. As Saudi, they try to play from that right hand side through Musab. Now they don't pass the ball back out to the goalkeeper Wise. Wise, he play long one to the head of that man, Paul Kubasi. We give him now to Poro. Poro now to Rodri. Rodri drop the ball for Oyarzabal, but a good tackle there from Ali Lajami. As the ball now, it there with Saudi Arabia. They say, make we calm this thing down, make we calm this thing down. As Abdullah, he carry the ball now. Give him now to Lajami. Lajami to Hassan. Hassan now to Muteb. As Muteb now is playing with danger. He played long one, but Kubasi, he just stays tight. Take push that man, Musaba, for him back, and make sure say he no touch the ball. And now the ball there with Pedri. Pedri to Kubasi. Kubasi to Laporte. We don't play 32 minutes, 33 minutes as a matter of fact. Now Spain, they lead by 3 goals to nil. 2 goals from Oyarzabal after Lamine Yamal didn't score the first goal of the game. And Dani Olmo now, he give the ball to Lamine Yamal. Lamine Yamal, he calm down. He give him now to Olmo. Olmo back now to Pedri. Pedri to Lamine Yamal. Yamal Now, two people, they mark him. He do faking body. He do under faking body. Overdo.
1: Yeah, I think it is score line. Now, they give out this confidence. They never score one. Just they do like say, in an engine, in a machine. They pass sharp. They control sharp. But now we say, don't score three. It's like he goes with small skills. Better for no forgetting that Lamia man, I ain't here. And now the Saudi Arabians don't seem to this opportunity. I'm sure they're to attack. But somehow, they go on to let this small boy, maybe Kubasi, enter their front and collect the ball again.
0: Yes, good defense work there from Pau Kubasi, small boy, 18, I mean 19.
1: 18 years old.
0: Uh-huh. 18 years, they play central defense for Barcelona.
1: For World Cup.
0: And for Spain.
1: For World Cup.
0: Ooh. Expected goal. See Saudi Arabia expected goal, 0.00. this life, it didn't balance. Alex Baena now to Pedri. Pedri to Rodri. Rodri now to Olmo. Olmo now give the ball to Pedro Porro. Porro now to Lamine Yamal. Lamine Yamal now give him now back to Porro. Porro beyond give Lamal. He say, but he go enter outside. Lamine Yamal with Moteb. He give him back now to Kubasi. Kubasi to Pedri. And now Pedri with the ball. He enter one. He enter two. The foul armor from the back, but the referee seeing a ball, the winner, and who be this one? He see Unai Simona for back, for outside, and he try to do a very smart one, and then Abdullah, he see Unai Simona, he don't come out for in line. He say make I play long one, they like Alonso of those days, but you know high reach.
1: Yeah, I think I find reasoning with that. When you look, you see say don't be say any harm they didn't try. Just trying best.
0: And
1: nearly a hat trick there for Yazabal.
0: After
1: the keeper for White say, I like you too much. I like your face. Score hat trick in first half.
0: Well, yeah, play there from White as he just carried the ball. Give him down to Oyarzabal. As Oyarzabal, he used the outside of him in leg, aka
1: Trivella.
0: And empty net, but the ball he hit the crossbar. If it be goal number four for Spain. As Saudi Arabia
1: for the record, first half hat trick for the World Cup.
0: Yes, you are right. Well, Saudi Arabia now, then they inside of what they call 6-7. So as aka Katakata shot from Lamine Yamal, but the goalkeeper he punch him, and the Saudi they clear their lines. This match, Curacao, Kevade even try pass. Waiting Saudi, they
1: okay, do so for worse. Actually, I just say that goal no come, and I just the difference with that goal no come. I think
0: once again,
1: on for worst.
0: Once again, Lamine Yamal, he tried to do that thing where they do where he go cross bend
1: the
0: ball.
1: The Ayen Robben goal, if you know it, the David Villa go from the right leg, where you go call with the column, yes, Aru 2. They play PlayStation.
0: If you watch Robert Pires those days for Arsenal, himself, Isabi do that kind of a goal, and the chance now for Saudi Arabia. Unai Simona, he come out and linesman, you don't raise flag. Even myself, I see saying offside the data, but the linesman, it's make I wait, and they see waiting. You go do, and yes,
1: actually,
0: offside, offside play.
1: You get 2 years advantage.
0: Anyway. We don't play 38 minutes inside of this game. Spain still a lead by 3 goals to nil. Lamine Yamal with the first goal, and the second and the third goal then come from the left boot of Mikel Oyarzabal. And now America Laporte to Kubasi now in a move with the ball. Wait, they don't carry Vivian come this World Cup,
1: and did not see him. Vivian, let me French man Vivian.
0: No, Vivian Spain. Yes, Auntie Vivian. Like I did check. If I say they no carry him, maybe he gets injury. They no carry him. Come, he didn't come. They leave him. They say stay for house. Make you the clap for us. They cheer us up. And now Lamine Yamal, he give the ball now to Rodri. Rodri back now to Lamine Yamal. Lamine Yamal to Pedri. Pedri, as I don't want to do, give me, I give you with Lamine Yamal, but that man, Boteb, he say, no, I no go agree. And now Kukureya now to that man, Rodri to Pedri now to Poro. Poro give him now to Lamine Yamal. Oh, see wicked passer from Lamine Yamal. Poro with the crosser, but the crosser, he passer everybody, but Kukureya, he go do well now to keep the ball inside of a play. Rodri. Now, he find Lamine Yamal, but Muteb, he jump and head the ball. Make sure say, you know which way Lamine Yamal did. And now, Danny Olmo. Olmo back now to Pedri. Another crosser to look for Lamine Yamal, and once again Muteb, even though he not too tall, he they make sure say he they jump well and they head the ball, and now is that Rodri to Pedri. Pedri, he turn a man well, he still a turn him, like say he they turn fufu on top of fire. And now Mikel Oyarzabal, he want to drop the ball for Kukureya. Can Kukureya get there? No, he cannot fit to get there. Good defensive work there from Saud Abdul. So he makes sure say Kukureya, he no get joy actually. The Abdullah, now he they work harder for that. Body go pain this.
1: I'm Saudi telling you, today. They go iron them after this match. You don't run for where. You kind of go me Guga. Said Anna, straighten these players for me.
0: That our me Guga from Rimi Kebi. Yes.
1: Sani me Guga.
0: Sani me Guga.
1: We say come Guga these players because Spain don't run put them anyhow.
0: And the crosser there, but it too high for Danny Olmo. The Saudi defense, once they see the ball, it's too high. Say Olmo, you know, go fit to get him. They just allow the ball come out as a goal kick now. For
1: fantastic
0: Saudi
1: defending
0: Arabia
1: here from Lajami, because Olmo been done maze away. We call it amazing when you dribble one, dribble to enter. To go and face goalkeeper otherwise face to face. He said, "You, this Aula goalkeeper, where the keeper Saudi Arabia, I will show you." Lajami said not today. You will not smell the keeper anyhow. As he blocker, like a block industry for that place.
0: You will not I will not allow you to see my goalkeeper finish and do him anyhow way you like. And now free kick for Spain. Free kick for Saudi Arabia. As that man Hussein, they've been going on and foul him. And Shapali now. Saudi, they almost lose the ball to Lamine Yamal. As like I said, I don't want to use a hand and dig their own hole where they go fall inside. Good winning of the ball there from that man, Ferras Abrikan. And now, chance for Saudi Arabia to put the ball inside of the net. Confusion there between Hubidata Kubasi and Unai Simon. For the first time for this game, Unai Simon heart don't beat.
1: I'm telling you, nearly one walk. Kubasi say even start, I promise you for dressing, say you no go walk today. Don't worry, let me do the clearance for you. I'll not allow you to walk as you go on to remove the ball. But a nice effort there from the Saudi Arabia. As a quick play also and quick thinking. As a Bodic, I'm going to be there in the game.
0: Brikan.
1: He just, you know, control the ball well in front of Laporte and Kukureya and call in full back into play. Now my antenna being stand. Like say that dish own. 2 seconds, he didn't bring the ball come and a dangerous ball into the area. But Spain been deal with them. As I should say, attack, Akwe, defense, Akwe,
0: Kome Yaji. Kome Yaji, Akwe Yaji, Akwe Mei, Akwe Tata say. Kome Yaji had that Labasama. Anyway, now, to Kubasi to Rodri. Oh, see pass, see football. Football away, sweeter, and Oyarzabal.
1: Hey, I think the hatting they sent him.
0: They smell him.
1: They sent him.
0: They
1: and maybe in gap line, one do him first half hat trick. So need to remember me for something. I cannot play in Betis finish and be again and be no. Need to remember me for something. So that first shot where he miss enter. By now, otherwise, for that, they pick the ball out of the net.
0: Even that second one, a play am too wide.
1: But I get an issue with Lamine Yamal. We know saying a fantastic player, a dribbler, a playmaker. But Amar, you know, do playmaking reach Messi. Neither did he dribble pass Messi. But Messi add goal to a game. He gets positions where they take what he say as a player, supposed to be more adventurous. Okay. This is a combo where he miss now. He's supposed, even if you not touch him, they closer to that place the ball for common. But they rush goal for life.
0: In talking today, say, he no care whether some people don't score hat-trick, some people don't score. He say he no come here to
1: impress anybody.
0: To impress to score goals. Say he won, make team win.
1: Aww.
0: Say person fee score 16 goals now. They come out and for quarter final or semi final.
1: Talk about that man, the commander.
0: They come out and for semi final or quarter final. If you score goals, you don't win tournament.
1: Aww.
0: You don't mean anything. So, him now, he don't show say no be goal. yes, he go want to score goal, of course, but that not be in number one agenda. In number one agenda now to help Spain win this World Cup. Anyway, now Muteba with the ball as a final breaker, and a breaker now to Salem Aldasiri as he show why they give him number 10. But Kubasi, hey, Saudi don't get corner kick
1: with this, their total players.
0: Saudi don't get their first corner kick. They say even the clock where the battery don't die at least two times a day.
1: Correct.
0: So who thought say Saudi no go fit to get one corner kick? In case you play, I'm going to say Saudi to get one corner kick. My brother, you can cash out now. First corner kick of the game for the Saudi Arabia people. They fit to go on and they wunjo Spain as Musab. Now he want to take the corner. Muteba it all well Lajami it all but they decide to go short and Yeshios won now and is that Lamine Yamal?
1: Oh,
0: I see what he beyond do there. He beyond do like this.
1: Me, I do.
0: But why Saudi when I get opportunity where they had to see why you not cross the shots. Ball
1: they don't trust themselves, I guess they don't think they feel. Oh, their coach will teach them that one.
0: So in this short one and I, they come cross themselves.
1: Thomas, you know, teach them that one.
0: Cross them. Sometimes with the, not be our nervous. We not too tall. Had Portugal goal for against Congo DR. Sometimes when they see people and they say they're not tall, but he just come meet you where you did without any marking, and you score it. You know, golden opportunity like this. They decide to play short, and 45 minutes of play. At least we will see 5 minutes. Of Jara time for the end of this first half, and yes, now 5 minutes. Nahim they add Danny Olmo now. He give the ball to Rodri. Rodri drop now for Kukureya. Kukureya say he won't play short. They say don't try it, don't try it. And now Alex Bayena, he drop the ball for Rodri as Rodri want to place the ball with his left leg. But the challenge where the Saudi player come challenge him, he come make sure say he no catch the ball well. Instead, he play the ball go over the bar.
1: Yeah, I think fantastic effort from that midfielder. He mean read them quickly. Say no, if you allow this person, hey, you don't do us. I don't see how be that. Allow him, yes. there will be a problem. Now you go on to Russia, and of course that disturbance, it been work enough and a lot to make sure they didn't stop that ball from going inside of their own net.
0: And 5 minutes of Wunjiri time now in the ad, and now Mikel Oyarzabal with a heavy first touch, he give the ball back now to Saudi Arabia, but Amric Laporte he go on and then win the ball and then win corner throwing for Saudi Arabia. Spain don't take sharply, and now Pedri with the ball. He find Lamine Yamal. He give him now to Pedro Porro. Porro back now to Lamine now to Pedri. Oh, see Pedri with stylish back heel pass. And now Rodri. Those people have been drag Rodri. Say they slow the team down. I hope so that they see what team they play today.
1: Well, maybe if it also argues, say maybe their talk didn't get effect, because that first goal, the quick transition for that place, maybe they forgot they do one before, like against Cavani. Although Cavani didn't come out like that, like the way Saudi tried to come outside. But at least that quick transition now, because Pep football also did like that, a little bit of slowdown, you know, so keeping. We make all these complaints on time. Say you get the way Pep team they play. But say, do they really want to score? Or they have other plans? But I think maybe sometimes that's something the master person also. Then they learn left hand for old age
0: at all.
1: So maybe now they used to that kind of football. But he said, since when I complain, let me improve some more on the slowing of the game. If you don't blame him for slowing, but you don't think blame him for poor play or not to be able to play.
0: All right,
1: so good one.
0: Across there from Marco Correa, but Saud Abdulhamid, he blocked the ball and the ball don't come out now for another corner kick for Spain. And Lamine Yamal and Ahingo go take him. Abina Dani Olmo and Spain then take him short. And Saudi now don't clear their lines. And the chance now for Saudi to break. And now two against three. That one it will be yellow card. But referee is a play on. Will he call it back? If let's say referee, he go call him back and give yellow card as Muteb. He want to Piante come out. But Lamine Yamal, he come and they block and throw in for Saudi Arabia as Lajami. be like saying him be the lap of this Saudi team. He said, give it to me. Make all of una go inside. He want to throw long one. Even Nasser, he don't enter inside of there. Longer throw there. And the wahala inside of the camp of Spain. Rodri, he clear the ball. And Saudi, don't they, at least, they don't prepare the defense of Spain. A small. After all, now 11 against 11. Why go come be seen only when they play ball away with the watch? No, it cannot fit to happen. We don't play like 4 minutes of the 5 minutes away they add as Saudi Arabia. They want to finish this half strong, small, and wise with a good clearance. A way be better pass, but offside.
1: Well, a fantastic ball so far from Saudi Arabia in the last, we'll just say 6 minutes of this game. Like you talked, they can finish the game strong. After the Spain they rush them, like say there'll be Alewa, aka Sweets. Lick them, 3 goals already. And their eye come clear. Say this defense are coach, simple defense in defense. You know go walk as they come aside in their numbers now, but still Spain see the overwhelming better side for each of these games so far.
0: Yes, and a chance now for number 4. Mikel Oyarzabal with that attempt. Okay, Salem Aldasri, he did for ground, he did do Oshobodi. Is that a clip?
1: Yes,
0: he play. He play under of in leg, and about Oyarzabal, he don't help Salem. He say, stand up, and now a free kick for Saudi Arabia. And Wise, now he go take him for which will be the last kick of this first half, and straight to goalkeeper, ladies and gentlemen. Referee Rafael Klaus, even referees now, did they get their name for their JC? He don't blow half time, and after 45 minutes plus 5 minutes equal to 50 minutes of the first half. Mweku Teluna say Spain they lead Saudi Arabia by 3 goals to Kondo. Oyarzabal with 2 goals after Lamine Yamal been scored for the number 10 minutes. We go match break for here and may come back for the second half.

95.1 Wazobia FM. Gentlemen and the ladies, boys and the girls, welcome on Top Football Republic. Well, after 45 minutes of action plus 5 minutes extra time, you can taste another La Roja of Spain. They don't break inside of the game after Lamine Yamal for the 10th minute of the game. We go on to score a wonderful goal there. We go on to put Spain on a front of the banner. Like this now, Spain don't confirm 3-0 for his first half as they wait to add more with Saudi Arabia now coming out to play the game apart from defending. But it don't change. How the second half go? AA might have been telling me, say, the way in the see him, the way in the feel him, the way it happen. My brother, I don't know how you're feeling it now. Is it hot where you are? Abi, the game, see the normal. Talk to the Super Duper Squad, 08095267188 for WhatsApp. 08095267188. Now, WhatsApp number. Why for telephone? 020-460-951. We'd like to hear what you think for instead of this one. As quickly, we could go for instead of WhatsApp and see our people. And I just want to say, I don't know which is more crazy. Leipzig will reject 100 million. Or Liverpool will bid 100 million euro for this player. Who is the problem child here? Is it RB Leipzig? Abi na Liverpool. My brother, I don't know. Because myself, I don't know who is more crazier. Bruno Fernandes will respond though. Say Ronaldo is just another player who waits near the goalpost. Depends on our assists, scores as he tap in and then go into the corner to show off his sui like a Cinderella. No being talking now they lie. He cannot say it. So now they talk, which one be say if Ronaldo fans were taken to court and asked to explain why Ronaldo is better than Messi, most of them would end up in jail. When I leave this matter, you should have passed. Good evening, Sports Jagabans. You guys are doing an amazing job. We can keep them up. I beg to differ from AA Mata opinion. Spain go really handle Saudi Arabia well today. If it reach up to 4 goals, self. Glory, glory, my... Chris, where is your flower? Come on, take it. Take this flower. Namide, give you. He said if it reach 4 and first of that 3, if he pass 8, ha, you the joke? Statistically for football, goals come more in the second half. With the way it be like this now, 3 plus 3, no be 6. 4 plus 4, no be 8. Be there playing. Anyway, Chris, thank you very much. We see your message. You say, hey, Mata, this is your prediction. It didn't work. It didn't day. As Spain want to kiss Saudi Arabia like this. Linus done. He say, good evening, Super Duper Squad. Spain 3, Saudi Arabia 1. Now, my prediction be that. Thank you very much. Your prediction, it is spotted. Maybe Spain don't go score again and Arabia go score 1 for the second half. As this one, it says 2-1. Pata from Zuru. Spain to win 2-1. He says Spain don't overtake that one now. Abel from Dakata say, good evening, Sport Bar Squad. I'm really enjoying the game. I don't know where that caller says that Spain is inconsistent, but what I can say is that Wahalade. Abel, thank you very much. Make you help me see Wahalade. Hey, Wahalade. I know that Spain is going to win this game, but all I know is that clean sheet, there's no clean sheet in this game. That is all I have to say. This match will end 4 or 5-1. Confirm Ejirati International Papa Adaku. He says Spain go win, maybe 4 or 5. But Saudi Arabia must score 1. Even if that tiggy-tiggy one, just 1. They must put 1 for this game. One more message before we go back for some of the games also. Good evening, Super Duper Squad. I love the commentary of the game. Oh, Spain have 2 more goals in them to make it 5 Mundo. Y Square from Sharada. Thank you very much, Y Square. God bless you. Make we sell market. We they come back.

0: somebody.
1: 95.1 Wazobia FM Kano. We got Lo J on that track alongside Ira Star. Running, running, running, running. My heart, they hear word. All right, now I'm going to go back for instead of the matter of this FIFA World Cup. If you to call my telephone, make I hear from you. The number is 020-644-60951 or 020-644-461-951. If you to also reach me for 020-644-462-951. We could enter for this matter and confirm what happened here after 90 minutes of action for inside of this game. Spain against of Saudi Arabia. Yes, that is what we call the La Roja of Spain against the Green Falcons of Saudi Arabia. Possession, it is 71 for Spain and of course 29 for Saudi Arabia. And so the match take finish here in total. And of course, Spain get expected goals of 1.87. Why also Saudi Arabia get 0.04 expected goals? Oh my God. Spain get a total of 17 shots. And of course, also Saudi Arabia get two shots. Meanwhile, also Spain get 5 of their 17 on target. Why Saudi Arabia never get anyone on target? In terms of touching for opposition box, Spain get 27. Saudi Arabia get 1. Oh God, Chimo. Meanwhile, goalkeeper saves. Unai Simon of Spain never save anyone, but Owais of Saudi Arabia, she have saved 2. While also, in terms of aerial ball, area challenge, Spain have win 8 aerial duels. While Arabia don't win 3 also. In terms of foul, Unko, Spain don't commit 3 foul, while Saudi Arabia don't commit only 1 foul. And corner kick here for the first half, 4 for Spain, 1 for Saudi Arabia. Meanwhile, also for attack, Spain don't hit the bar once. That Oyarzabal nearly hat-trick will be hit for bar. Even also don't confirm with Saudi Arabia don't get anyone like that. Spain don't get 9 attempts out from the box, shooting like the mad people. While also Saudi Arabia don't get 2 also from inside of that place. So, gentlemen and ladies, this game, it didn't easy from any of them so far. Not even Spain where they win. As Spain don't complete a total of 375 passes as against of Saudi Arabia 155 passes put together with 92% accuracy for Spain. Hey, and 71 accuracy for Saudi Arabia in terms of passes. Spain don't pass 60 pass. Though backward pass is 60. Saudi Arabia don't pass 29. And face down, Spain don't pass 104 forward passes. With Saudi Arabia, we don't pass 62 forward passes. So, it's not easy here. Mokili go for the dressing room and see the players where they are. Who and who fit to be the person who will solve the problem of the coach looking at that bench. Don't forget, goalkeeper Al-Wais of Al-Ula for Saudi Arabia. Now, in the keep for here. With other players also, the likes of Ali Jami. We also there for inside of the team where they play for Al-Hilal Football Club. In fact, that defense, now Al-Hilal, and then food there well. As the coach, we want to make sure say all in players come from the same place so that problem no go there. But like this, problem still there. Because even with this was where you go put all in players for one place, then still block everywhere. But Spain coach say no, I'm going to do some changes. Jeremy Pino, come and enter. Ferran Torres, come and enter. Make I preserve some players who I go use for next match. Because I know, say, this is a match. I don't want anybody to get injured. Especially this Lamine Yamal. I don't want him to get injured. This one go away, score, he don't do. Well, Moko go on and prepare us. They get signal. Say yes, the guys are coming. And of course, we are going.

0: Welcome. Like we always they talk, I say passing went good. Now him they come back. As we don't go for halftime, we have come back for second half. As people where they make us they talk, then they play with the talk, and they go on break. We self go on break, but now they have a continue to be play. We self, we don't continue to they talk. My name now the Big Des, and the name it is Evas.
1: Thank you very much, the Big Des. Welcome back from inside of the break, Kano. As you can confirm, tell you say one man, his name is Muhammad Kano. Ima, you have entered the game.
0: Oh,
1: the
0: yes.
1: Assistant captain of the Saudi Arabian team.
0: Muhammad Kano, not Bello Kano. We have Bello Kano around that our Zanga. But I'm going to tell you now, say, hat-trick, you know, go there for Mikel Oyarzabal, because De La Fuente, he have a commoter Oyarzabal, he say, come and rest. But I don't know why. Allow this man. All the ball, they fall for him. Now he they get all the chances. Allow this man to complete a hat-trick, he come out him. That one, he never have finish. Lamine Yamal, himself, he no come back for this second half. As Jeremy Pino and Ferran Torres don't come in for Lamine Yamal and Mikel Oyarzabal. And we fit to understand Lamine Yamal, they manage him. Because you know, still the 100%.
1: Like Brazil now. If name, I think if they only 10 minutes, they're okay.
0: They are okay. But if allow Oyarzabal now.
1: I think so. Actually, even if you want Komota, maybe allow until that kind of 70 minutes mark. If you know score, you just let me in David this. Komota and bring on that person there. But sometimes football, it be as you get and you get as you be. You know, not be every time. We the coach know what he see or what he wants. Perhaps don't tell him for the you're one of my star players. The way you are scoring, 9 goals in 8 games, Saba. Make you save him for next match because the fit will need them very well. That is why he said make you go on and stay small.
0: Maybe they go already get agreement with Lamine Yamal. Say you know go play 90 minutes. And you get as the game will go be, I think come out for half time. And it is okay, manage the situation. And but straight away now the chance for Spain, a wicked cross there from Pedro Porro. But no. As the ball now, he don't come out for another corner kick. As Saad Abdul Hamid, he don't play the ball with his chest. Come out now for corner kick, the first corner kick for Spain inside of this second half. And at 3-0-9 Spain the lead. In case you know here, hear it now and hear it well. And a short corner kick and in Spain. I want to take who is taking it as Lamine Yamal. He have come out. Who they take him now as Amrik Laporte, Paul Kubasi.
1: Yeah, Danny Omo, and of course, what's his name?
0: This one, Alex Baena. She say, my name is not. And a chance for Kukure! Hey, Maka Kukureya, he don't add the number 4 goal as a second half. He just start. They say yes. They say I know they score goal for Chelsea. Now because they don't know how to create goals. I have scored like this, and when I enter inside of a Santiago Bernabeu, Nasuago, they tear people net. Maka Kukureya. He put the ball inside of the Opio of the goalkeeper Weiss. Oh no, it's a own goal. He's a own goal because goalkeeper saved the ball and the ball come back and hit Hassan for in body and he enter. Sorry, Mark, try another one. And if it will enter, but on goal, be this. Well, I don't collect the yes. glory from
1: it. One thing where you go, where I like about coaches always talk, they go tell you, say, see, if they play ball, just hit the target. Leave whether they go score, they don't go score, just hit target. And what happened here? He hit the target, and he forced a
0: whether
1: goal.
0: The target is high target or low target, just hit goal. It. Well, 4-0 now in favor of Spain. As they beat Saudi waiting no good. 3 goals for first half and 1 so far for second half. He go reach 6, he go reach 7, he go reach 8, he go reach 9. Can he reach 10? And across there and Unai Simon he nearly carry the ball, dasher opponent and Rodri himself he nearly lose the ball. But Spain they do well now to recover the men recoverment the ball. And now Rodri give the ball now to Danny Olmo. Olmo, it a move now. Olmo, Olmo in a form as he tried to pass at the ball, but that man Saud Abdulhamid, he did there and he collected the ball, and now Saudi Arabia they move with the ball, but sharp and they lose the ball. Spain nagba ball, and Rodri now he find out Olmo to Ferran Torres. Ferran Torres with heavy first touch, but he do well now to keep the ball. As Olmo he there for ground, but he don't stand up before the pour water. And now the ball he there with Laporte. He find Rodri. Rodri, where he don't do well so far for the midfield as he stand for front of Pau Kubasi and America Laporte. They control things now. The ball there with Kubasi now. Rodri, see the way Rodri take a turn and control that ball. And now Rodri with the ball. He give him now to who is that? Is that Laporte? Laporte now longer one in the final. The runner of Bayern now basically come up as it too much for Bayern as Al-Tambakti. Yes, now he then give. Hassan Al-Tambakti, you want to sound like
1: Timbuktu.
0: Timbuktu came to our rescue. Well, 4-0, waiting more to say about Spain.
1: Well, not I want to talk about Spain, I want to talk about Saudi Arabia. Please allow me. Saudi Arabia, don't time knowledge when I was told to come this World Cup. You cannot be coming here and be collecting like this.
0: Collect it.
1: They have knocked them like 11 times now for the World Cup. Like knocking anyhow.
0: Aye.
1: Even people when they stay for Mango Tree side, they knock them like this.
0: Eh.
1: I'm telling you. But a fantastic football so far from the Spanish team, as they don't go on to show this how big teams behave. You know, they respond with plenty of quality. As their coach been talked before the match starts, say they need to get a convincing win so that in case all doubters, home and abroad, say, we'll be these people. Let's go to get it. They'll go on and hear what. Oh.
0: Go on and hear what. But Ferran Torres are there. He might not Pedro Porro, otherwise, see the way throw the ball. Now, sign off, the best way life don't tire. He just throw the ball, say, Unano go kill me for here today. If the this one resemble foul, and against them, Marka Kukureya, as yes, my Ferras, my Brican, he don't win a free kick for Saudi Arabia, and Saudi now. And that man Saud, he go back to where Abdullah Day. Abdullah give him now to Uwais. Uwais, the goalkeeper, we don't come out of the ball inside of the net. Four times already for this match. A good header there from Abrikana now. As okay, Abrikana in there with the ball now. And he passed the ball for the back of in a teammate. As now, good play there from Bayena to Pedri. Pedri now to Olmo. Olmo, who did for the taking? Is that Ferran Torres?
1: Jeremy Pino.
0: Yes, the man from where is it? Crystal Palace man.
1: From Libya.
0: Yes. And now, Mark Kukureya. Give the ball now to Baena. Alexa Baena. He cross the ball in the loop for Torres. But Torres, Baena. And now, Pedro Porro. To Olmo, he wants to drop the ball for Pino, but now so then Pino and Pedro Porro, he have couturized the leg of the Saudi player. Yes, Muteb and free kick now they come for Saudi Arabia as we see that chance are there. And from Porro, he played the shot at Uwais, he saved the ball, he fall for the header of Ferran Torres, but Torres, he header. You know, get enough height and the power to beat Wise.
1: Yeah, actually. And the ball, him be make adjusting body to make sure he get his head on the ball. That's fantastic idea and effort there. Now that's why they complain about Lamine Yamal be that. As a striker, we know, say, even if not say follow the shoot, you know, stop and run. And he nearly go on to use and score on go through the rebound there. So always make sure say your eyes there on the goal as you rush to go and put efforts there. So far, because he say the Spanish team, they get joy here. As they feel like they feel the way they used to feel when they play in Barcelona and Man City. That's how they feel like this, that life is sweet them here as they get the ball anyhow they like.
0: And the chance now for Mark Kukureya. Anybody there? Nobody is dead there. But Pedro Porro, he go recycle the ball and he give him now to Rodri. Rodri now to Pedri. Pedri, you want to try shorter? He say no, they have blocked me like a block industry. And now I give the ball to Pino. Pino cross at the ball. Kukureya. Kukureya, he wants to score goal by force by fire. And Alex Bayena. Alex Bayena, he enter. But they go on and block him. Saud, he block him. But Olmo win the ball back. And now Pedri, good turn under pressure to Rodri. Rodri way do well. And a turn, like I say, him. Roundabout and IMB. And now, Mark Kukureya. The new Real Madrid signature. He give her the ball now to Bayena. Bayena give her back now to Rodri. Rodri now, he raise his head. He say, Marc Cucurella, are you there? He say, yes, I is here. Give it to me. Now, Rodri drop the ball for Pedri. But Pedri need to go back and pick the ball. Now, he don't find Pino. Pino, we don't touch the ball like plenty times as he's seen coming. And now, no. Not like that, Pedri.
1: Well, I think the Spanish players, they don't try very well. But we don't see. Those are intricate passes. Those are passes they use rule and they measure from over the top, aka from up above. They never really work here. As every time they either over hit them or under hit them. But the person, I think the last person to get that kind of pass well before Commander Lamine Yamal in drop a very few there during the first half. Where we say Sagarian players will go on to come out. But this one, they over hit them or under hit them. But so far, so good. You don't go blame them. If they win 4-0, you can afford to do anyhow you like.
0: Do it anyhow.
1: So
0: do
1: fantastic
0: anyhow
1: so far.
0: All right. Throwing now for Spain. Kukureya. He give him now to Pedri. Pedri with a control and a turn and a pass. As he pass up the ball back now to now Unai Simon. We find Kubasi. Pow. Kubasi. And now, Jeremy Pino. Pino. He do the BDB and enter inside of three Saudi players and they collect the ball. Are you Lamine Yamal? And now Saudi Arabia, they don't go on attack, but the attack, he have a die of a natural death.
1: Oh.
0: And Rodri now with the ball as he collect the pass from Unai Simon. They push him for back. And now he dropped the ball for Alex Bayena. Bayena back to Rodri. Rodri say, take your team. And Bayena now, you don't see Kubasi where only him there in a world of his own without anybody marking him. And I give him now to Jeremy Pino. Pino now to Olmo. As the touches, the kind of number of passes we don't pass for this ball, he reach to take a build a castle. We no new, sha. And now, America Laporte. He switch the play back to the right hand side as I see Jeremy Pino. Pino using head to control the ball as Pedri. He want to put in a very wicked pass as Saudi. We don't play 58 minutes of this game. That's Fernando Hierro and Michel Salgado for the back of Ogakwatakwata of FIFA. Somebody asked me, say, how this man take they go almost all the matches?
1: Now in work with that. And funny enough, I think one thing they do for this World Cup, why we don't like so far. They say no two matches they play the same time.
0: Yes.
1: Every match get opportunity for the whole world to see them. And Naim, one of the fantastic things they do with that, 48 games and you get the chance to be seen, you know, 48 teams and you get the match to be seen every particular game.
0: Mm.
1: So, for you, first we say private jet and nothing.
0: Mm.
1: Now they Canada, now they Mexico, now they America, just they move the way you like.
0: Keke,
1: you know?
0: They use using private
1: they can
0: keke.
1: They go like that.
0: You get private. I see that it's not the keke, they don't they warm up. They just iska. So that it will go the next game. And
1: also they schedule the game well. Mm. When four games they go play for one day now for nearly the same city or the same stadium.
0: Okay.
1: So they schedule the games well. So you no need to go anyhow. If you're here, you know, say you are here for this moment and enjoy them. But maybe from the what they call them last game, so they will play games at the same time. Mm. The hell, so they know which one he will choose to go watch.
0: All right. By then, sir, if you don't tire, make him go and rest small. Body no be firewood.
1: Kano, calm down. Calm
0: yes,
1: down.
0: Kai, Malan Kano, calm down. Bamu haka Akano. Ooh, he knock elbow for the face of Rodri. And when referee come blue, he come they say no. And referee now claps. He don't give him a yellow card. Kano, we just enter. You have a collector yellow card. As he use elbow and tear the face. No, he didn't tear it. Mohamed Kano with the yellow card. As more changes for Saudi Arabia. Is that Al Haji that I am seeing? Rodri is still there for ground though. That they touching. Are you okay? Are you okay?
2: They don't go on and come out data man. JC number four, Abdullah Al Amri, and of course, yes, I see Ala Al Haji. He don't enter. No, Al Haji me game on. I see in a.

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0: Yes, I've been told to make you drop me the better G's, and I'm a boy who won't give me today. Yesterday, be Sunday, I know say you don't ball out, something don't happen. One or two updates, don't beg this for your zanga. Oh, yeah, just me. Good evening to you, turn up with me for the year.
1: Jolly.
0: Good evening, ma. How you doing?
1: Mommy, no from
0: Balatu. Mommy, no from Balatu. Well done, ma. Work day fine, no. How you doing,
1: happy
0: ma?
1: Happy Sunday, Jollof Rice.
0: Happy Sunday, Jollof Rice. Where's your job remain?
1: plenty,
0: so. I beg. Inside of those plenty, I beg, send some coin here. Again,
1: I'll put a padadia man a busy so for you.
0: No, be small, son, you. Well done, mama. All right, enjoy your Sunday evening, okay?
1: Yes, so.
0: Well done, ma.
2: Big trips, big city.
0: Here's the song where they play now. Nah, like father, like son by Osayo Moore, Joseph, and Jaytons Moray. Okay, today now Father's Day, and I don't also make all the children, may them carry biro and paper, write a letter.

0: If daddy dey for house, dear, you go call me and you go dey read am. As your daddy dey hear ram, me self go dey hear the sweet, sweet, sweet, sweet messages where you get to share with your daddy today. And also, if your daddy no day here, if your daddy no day here, maybe your daddy day another state, fine. Yeah, if you give me the daddy number, and then, yeah, I go relate your message with him. Or you go call him, and then, or you go, yeah, give us a number, then we go relate your message to Ram. All right? Okay. Happy Father's Day. Hello, good evening to you, turn up with us for here. Good evening to you, sir. How you day today?
1: Family, how are
0: family day well, oh. How you day, sir?
1: Happy Sunday
0: to you. I'm happy Father's Day to you, too.
1: Thank you very much. God bless all of us.
0: God bless all of us, sir.
1: We celebrate our Father's Day successfully.
0: Yeah.
1: With
0: your
1: plate, with wine, everything. It was okay.
0: Aww.
1: Thank God for everything and pray with three more.
0: Aww.
1: Ahead.
0: Amazing.
1: And I wish everyone, every father, happy celebration.
0: Oh, amazing.
1: Yeah, wife. They're supposed to take us out with you.
0: Okay, the wives, they're supposed. Not true. Oh, no, I deal with you. No, I deal with you for this one.
1: This one.
0: I did no I deal with you. You know what happened? I did around yesterday, will be Saturday. I for push and say me then take on her out today. Now because I know they are around yesterday.
1: Okay.
0: But no worry, I go do something for her now. No worry, no worry. Augusta, today na Sunday me de me de. you know, even know what God do for na today, Augusta. Eh? Today na Sunday me de me de. Today na Father's Day, it can't fall under Sunday me de me de. And you know, say when it concerns Sunday me de like this, I de push for things to happen. So, sir, whether they take you out today or they not take you out today, assurance cover you because I know what to do. I know what to say, Lera. Sir, waiting me time. Now, just 7:53. 53 minutes. I'll be 54 minutes. Just based come out on top 7. 10 o'clock, JJ. 11 o'clock, JJ. 12 o'clock, JJ. 1 a.m., JJ. 2 a.m., JJ. 3 a.m. Oh, God, can't. No, they rush me. Eh? I got something for you in front. Relax, and she last. Something, mede, things. Hello, good evening. Good evening. Who's together with me for dear?
2: Mommy Sarah from
0: Udil. How you day? Oh, my darling, Sarah. Aww.
2: Today is Victory's birthday.
0: Today is who? Victory's birthday?
2: Yeah.
0: Oh, amazing. She did, yeah?
2: Yeah.
0: Victory, you are calling Mike.
2: Good evening, Mike.
0: Good evening, Victory. How are you, my darling?
2: I'm fine, Mike.

0: if she's not capable of taking it now, what is she? Just to leave the marriage and come back.
1: He said, now food. Even food, say, first, you know, they eat them 4 times a day. He said, now, wow, Victor Bivan. Victor Bivan de Para. And I was saying, say, good evening, big at Jolly Jolly. So, he said, Biko, no, I tell my babe, say, he said, wait, oh, I tell my babe, say, I go 12 rounds each 10 minutes. She thinks, say, na joke. Now for number 8, she start to the say no be man be na be. Now me and my wife they quarrel. She say it be like say them do me. Okay, it be like say them do me. Even me they pray, may God help me, make I stop. Okay. So we get an anonymous message for here. Anonymous message. May I not pay attention? Because as in writer for .com, when I go to say na lie, now this one na live. If you say don't match, enter inside of my DM. May I not pay attention? He say, I've been telling my babe that year, say I go 12 rounds under each 10 minutes. I go 12 round each 10 minutes. She been teen say, I dey joke. He say, now for the round number 8, she starts to dey shout, dey talk, say, no be human being, I be. He say, now me and my wife, we dey quarrel. She talk, say, walai dem do me. Say, even me self dey pray, make God help me, make I stop. He say, but one thing is that it helps the heart. Brother, you dey addicted. Nothing anybody won't tell me. But we dey come to you first, so make an answer. Make people answer the question why I ask. We dey come to you. Hello, good evening to you. Good evening, ma. Tuwale to you.
2: Good evening. How you doing? Happy Sunday.
1: Fine, thank you, mama.
2: How's the family? I'm a big princess.
1: Fine, we thank God, ma'am.
2: Jolly, jolly. Now our pants and dollars.
1: Money no be problem.
2: The ones that they even they go for, where they talk for. Who's not 3 times to a day? That's because they talk about four. I'll be in body, they do. I'll be in health. Eh? They say this, not power.
1: Of course, not power.
2: I dey sorry for anybody where they do that kind of thing because they play with in health.
1: Abio.
2: Girls, yeah. Everything gets limit, gets time. Not be every time you come, correct. They drive. Check yourself. It's not really addiction. Person say they say 4 times, they do 4 times.
1: Yes, at least
2: once or 2 times, at least. It's okay.
1: It's okay. But
2: that four times, now in health, they play with in health too. I bet make as they do, then put it there, they do the normal, just normal, and that's all. Thank you.
1: Thank you. God bless your royal majesty, Madam Kwakwakwa. Somebody say good evening, is it Jolly Jolly? He say, hope so your weekend day awesome. He say, see, the man they addicted, nothing anybody won't tell me. He say, but no cause for alarm. Age will soon humble him. Time is coming when he go see this food, he no go fit chop him. He no go fit chop one self per day. Oh, Mandy, thank you. Now, because he's still there young, Gabi, in the form, same body, they kakaraka, if he de fire, anyhow, he won't fire. Age go soon on bula. And when that time reach, when he see one, he no go even feel chop up. And somebody say, good evening, Jolly Jolly. I believe na boyfriend and girlfriend, nine then they do. Nine make a one chop with the girl illegally. It's a legally married couple, I beg. Na error, biko. You want injure person daughter? No, male nah. Marriage person go to do this kind thing. You no go hustle for money. I be the wife. The wife no get things to do. I be the man no get things to do. We go to do 4 times a day, every day. Eh? No be. You know, I'm not sure saying I'm married people. As a married person, you no get work, morning, afternoon, night, 4 times a day for every day. Well done, no. You no go look for daily bread. Who go gotta laugh you? Ozik is a good evening, Jolly Jolly. He said, I just go back, please. What is the topic of discussion? Okay, Ozik is right about now. Somebody been come up for .com, come talk,

0: say in the mukulu 4 times a day for every day, like for every day, 7 days a week, 4 times a day. In con they ask, say, I beg, make una reason me. I dey addicted. I been a normal something. Now, .com people come enter inside the conversation. Come and say, brotherly, no worry. You know they addicted na normal things. Some of us say, would they do pass like that? Now the normal play card. Now we go just say last card shake up on a low, on a low. Come they hype the guy. Say, no worry. You know they addicted. Now say, now so me open mouth. Me come they shout EJ up on that. Just they shout, they put hand for shares. Now make me enter this zanga. Say, make an ask una say, Alpha. Now the boy either addicted or you know they addicted. I've been a normal parose. Anyway, now that might be open floor. She been tossing 1 or 2 a day. Either okay. Victor Bivan can't even the para they toss say now food. Everyone gong gong gong and honorable can say guess care the guy they addicted. Yeah, I don't know. Oziki say, I just have some question before I proceed. How old is he? Is he married? No, the guy know they married. Now a single guy, and I sure say good day, very young. Yeah, now a young guy. So you know TikTokers, yeah, he's a young person. And I might come say some women they suffer. My sister, some women they suffer. Oh. No be that man where he and wife they quarrel. Some women they suffer. We are with them in prayers. I like here, eh? That's all I can say. My sister in being now gangaske. Kai? Adam Mike, my sister. Mubi na mugangaske. At this point, we are with them in prayer. So women they collect. Oh, it is well. Hello, good evening to you.
1: Jolly, is it possible? Make that guy. Is it possible? Make you set and make the guy. So that we go arrange and make we see him. I swear, that's the way they talk on a chacha back in the neck.
0: Oh, God, honorable, you need to calm down. You don't swear. That's not why I caught your call. You did National Radio. You're going to need to reduce the swear small. Oh, thank you very much. Adama said, no wonder some women don't bend finish. My sister, you go see, say, person never reached 40 years. He don't dare bend. You don't person where they marry and he get K-leg. You don't they get bull leg. Person they walk out straight before no they walk out straight again. I beg go. Make on they take her easy. Again. Okay. Victor Bivan see enter again. Say, I agree with Oga A1. He say do something first. Or saying do something first. He say press the mumu button first before you enter the river of joy. Okay. On that day, dear. Somebody say good evening, MC Jolly Jolly. He say 4 mukulu mukulu per day. That's 28 mukulu per week. Yes, so yes, 28 per week. That's not the calculation. The same calculation where I do, now you they do so. Ogathom from Jabba. He said that's 112 mukulu per month, 1,344 mukulu per year. He said for ball, for ball, then they call him Ballon d'Or. He said for ball, then they call him Ballon d'Or. He said the man don't get Ballon d'Or for mukulu mukulu. He said for this mukulu mukulu, then they call him Mukulu d'Or. Oga Thom from Jamabe, leave me alone because I don't want to Oga Be. Which kind of wahala be this? Oga Thom, no results, a grim near, say Jolly Jolly. He said, this thing, it they come with age and being new in marriage. Yes, I know that one. Sometimes they come with age and being new in marriage. But even being new in marriage, said my guy. 4 times a day for the whole 1 week. No, even the new married wife, I be the new groom, he no go subject himself to that kind of thing. Because God have mercy on me. We dey talk about energy here. We dey talk about strength. We dey talk about strength. We dey talk about energy here. We dey talk about so many things. What of if the other person no day for mood, you know? What of the other person body no tosoriam to run am? What if a lot of things day? So it not be only about age and you know, newly married, right? I get some things for my sleeve right now where I go unfold give you, but then make I see pick this call. Hello, good evening.
2: Good evening.
0: Honorable. Yes, sir.
2: This is Barrister Nobilai.
0: Barrister Nobilai, you did welcome, sir.
2: I took my.
0: All right, sir.
2: this guy went talk like this, eh?
0: Mm.
2: So me, I for even swear for I no go swear.
0: Mm.
2: I go even say na lie. I no go say na lie.
0: Mm.
2: Because I know he take talk out.
0: Hmm.
2: But my advice to him, so make you no do pass himself.
0: Abi o.
2: And make you no do forget tomorrow.
0: Oh.
2: Like power in the fight now. In the fight, you say in the fist, so you get power now.
0: Keskia.
2: Say you remember old age they come.
0: Oh.
2: Like that time you go see the percussion and the feel the way they feel that time you go see say la banza.
0: Keskia.
2: So that engine where the service so no be so the same the service.
0: Oh.
2: So make you know the service that engine like that too. Instead of services, you go lock yourself.
0: Thank you very much. Thank you very much, Barrister Nobilai, to all to you.

0: For those of now, where don't they begin to the wonder? When I begin to the ask and ourselves, say, okay, at what point somebody, if you refer to somebody as somebody where they addicted, okay. In case you just join us, we talk about mukulu addiction this evening, and a lot of people don't talk the color of their belly on top of the post where somebody make for on top of .com. And a lot of people, they ask themselves, okay, at what point somebody actually they addicted? At what point somebody actually they addicted? So, I go do some small breakdown. You go, they check them out, they go as we go. But make I do a little breakdown. Now, when we talk, say somebody na a mukulu addict, we they talk about somebody where get the inability to control in mukulu urges, the fantasies, the behaviors, mukulu behavior. Person where we say he no fit control himself. Where we say every time in body they thing on your arm, body they in body they thing on your arm to mukulu, they feel like to mukulu all the time. He they spend in time thinking about mukulu. He they engage in repeated mukulu activities. You understand? Now, if somebody they mukulu, if they engage in mukulu activities 4 times a day, 5 times a day, 6 times a day, 7 times a day, 8 times a day. Now, what do you call that one? That's not a repeated waiting activity of mukulu. And that person don't automatically become waiting an addict, whether you like them or not. Yeah? Because if they continue in the act of mukulu without control, it don't they go out of control. It means say this guy said where they do 4 times a day, if he get opportunity to do 5 times, 6 times, 10 times a day, he go feed, you know, if he resist, you know, if he hold himself, you know, if he say no, he don't become an addict. A guy, hello, good evening. Hello, good evening. Oh, good evening, ma'am. Work they go well, we thank God. We, if you ask me now, I want to know. Even me, yeah? Tired.
1: How much you go do 4 times 7?
0: That's 24.
1: Let's say 4 times 8.
0: It's not the sea.
1: Now, the attack, their head will be like that of a stockfish. Yeah,
0: what?
1: So
0: communicate, this woman get bad mouth. God. Wazobians. On a mouth, sha. Hello, good evening. Hello. You go like call us back. Hello, good evening.
2: Good evening
0: to you, sir.
2: I said, let's see.
0: Fine, we thank God.
2: I said, when you start your program, I like your program very well. But the thing is, that's about different sexual production. Let's now they give us another topic. Because according to the Bible, mukulu, like 5 times or 6 times or 7 times. But if they give all this, they teach us this thing every Sunday, we know. But that will give us another program. I like your program very well, but according to the Bible, they know they take our this thing way for our bottom. They know they take and talk like that all the time. So as you don't teach us before, we learn. But you're going further, every Sunday. Because our children, then they listen to you too. Then they listen to all these things, where they bring. But if they think about this technology or something, where you go that you used to give us, I like it. But reproduction all the time, sexual reproduction, you know.
3: 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It's the season finale of the I Beg to Differ Secondary Schools Debate Tournament Season 9. 10th of August at 3 p.m. Lagos, Abuja and Port Harcourt will come alive. Champions from Abuja, Port Harcourt and Lagos will go shoulder to shoulder for the crown of the Champion of Champions. 16 secondary schools, 3 daily debates, 4 weeks of intense matchups. Who will be the Champion of Champions of the I Beg to Differ Season 9? The final lap of the journey begins August 10 at 3 p.m. For sponsorship inquiries, email info@nigeriainfo.fm or ibegtodifferatnigeriainfo.fm. I Beg to Differ, the Tournament of Champions.
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Right, we don't show back again on top of the Zanga 95.1 Wazibia FM Kano Yuchuk Mall Station. And this na Sunday Mede with MC Jolly Jolly Bamshon's evening to you. If today not the very first time where you did join this Zanga, you did very, very welcome. And if you did wonder if for this Zanga, I know they do anything productive or anything where they add to sense or anything where they help life at all, make I carry you go back. So on Sunday, Mede, from 7 to 8, we dey tanda with you. For Gbedu Domod, we will just play some musicology for you to make your Sunday they go weller. And then from 8 o'clock to 9 o'clock, we have the children to modern family time, where most times we tell stories, impactful stories, we play games, we do riddles, draw with me, we do debate sometimes. And this is another thing we would plan to introduce one of these days for the children. Remember one time when I talked, say, they write the children names down, because we plan to see how we could invite some of them in inside the studio, right? Yes, from 8 to 9, we do all of those things with the children and their family. That now why that domod is called family time, okay? And then from 9 o'clock, go reach 10, we get another bunge domod, we call true confession domod, where we share life experiences, life confession of people, of which they don't pass through before. We learn from their lessons. And then inside that same domod, we do waiting they pinch you, waiting you won't talk about, waiting you won't come off of your chest, okay? Inside that same domod, we they give a shout out to our family members in case you get a special somebody where you for like, make we call and help you swallow them or even send your love message to them. And then 10 to 11, now another special time for husbands and wife. You hear me say for children? No, I say for husband and wife. And I also talk, say, single people, where don't they matured, they feel also join the Zanga. Okay? I mentioned children, no. And I remember vividly well, say, around that kind 9 p.m., I don't tell you, say, I beg, try, do, make your children go sleep, so that they go fit go school tomorrow. If your pikin never pass 18 years, I don't know waiting your pikin still they fine, awake listening to this particular program, okay? If your pikin never pass 18 years, I don't know waiting your pikin they find for this Zanga. I don't remember saying this program now for children. That's by the way. Secondly, I no be Oyibo daddy. My name na MC Jolly Jolly. Oyibo daddy script of program, they absolutely different from my own program, okay? We know, I know if they do waiting or you both daddy they do for evening or you ain't been they do before. This na Sunday mede, and it no go fit be because of you make the stations change their program where they don't they do. Say cause say you it no sit down well with you, whereas it sit down well with 1 million people out there where they listen to me. And they always tell you if you know they okay by a certain program of your radio and sleep, allow the people where they okay with and maybe they enjoy the program, because the world no go fit stand still because of you. Thank you, say you talk, say you they enjoy my program. That means I don't they do a good work so far, okay? And I don't remember bringing the same thing every day. I they try my best to make sure, say, as my organizate, and they give me some of the topics to go chook eye inside, I they do my best. Moreover, some of the things we bring here, I know they just bring them, sake of say, Wazobia and my papa company, they scrutinize them before I carry and come land your domor. If they not scrutinize them, where? If they not see and say, they're worthy to go on radio, you no go hear them on radio. It is some informate where they go outside here, where you go see and for .com. You no go hear us talking for here, because most times some of those informate, they know they're radio worthy. But no, you just decide to come on air to spoil my mood while I was having a wonderful time doing what I know how to do best. Shebi go kukuma kon kole di work te do amabi. Make everybody mind day all right.

0: All right. Make a dive into inside. Waiting we've been there do before. Yes, if you just join us, to one late to you, we did discuss mokulo addiction, and we want to talk about a very, very important topic. You see, this topic where I carry come this evening. Now, a topic where we say a lot of people did ignore. And it pain me because when I bring something like this, instead of make some people open ear, listen and learn from them, they try to find a way to counter them. Now, most women, it ain't one message what I just see for my hand now. I not go call the person name, but the person say her own husband now 7 times a day. If the man just ball enter, now the person said that to me. He says 7 times a day. She they go through a lot. A lot of women are suffering. A lot of people are going through a lot. A lot of people are suffering silently. They not want come outside, can't talk. And when we come outside to talk this thing so that it go help somebody go come outside, go say, no, we're not supposed to talk him. If you dare guilty on top of the matter, then tell us. Okay? We go know how to find a way to help you. But not going to shush our mouth by trying to see how we go solve a problem where plenty people, they suffer. Imagine with a talk of four times a day and somebody just send me message now. They talk, say, he own now 7 times a day. Say, the man, no, they let her rest. God have mercy. I'm in love with your smile, in love with your vex. Yes, we've been talk about mokulo addiction and how it is very, very bad. How if it affect your marriage, how if it even affect you as a person. Yeah, okay? If it affect your health, okay? If it affect your health, if it affect your marriage, if it even affect the people around you. Because by the time you begin to lose control, it get to a point where we say, you know, go feel help yourself again, you go begin to touchlight people. Some of the people where you see the grape people, the touchlight people, most of them now addict. Now, people where we say they no fit control themselves, they no fit help themselves. They no fit control themselves. We get to that point where we say anything where they see, where they wear scared to, whether na small picking, no, they go touch like small picking. Because why? Because the thing don't enter inside their body. They no fit help themselves. They no fit control themselves. And it don't delete them to they begin to they touch light, even small picking. How it they take start? I go tell you how it they take start. It is start from allowing yourself to the watch mukulu film. That's number one. The one where they call pornography, they watch and watch. Funny enough, a lot of young children don't they involve themselves inside of this watching of mukulu film. Not be only adult. And that now why if a young man come out for .com like this, they saying the mukulu 4 times a day. I no go surprise, because when as a person you dey addicted to mukulu film, wetin mukulu film they do? It dey make your dada dey stand up. So now when that happens to you, wetin be the next thing where you go do? You go look for where to go ease your tension, abi? Now wetin dey happen be that? So now number one thing be that. Hello, good evening to you, Tanda, with me. Hello, good evening. What to be your name and where they hello us from? Okay, we know they hear you. Maybe if you increase the volume of your telewire, or maybe you go there audible when you they call us back again. Hello, good evening to you.
1: Auntie Jolly, good evening.
0: Good evening to you, ma'am. To all to you, ma'am.
1: It's Auntie Fumilayo, Joda Mama from Oturu.
0: You're welcome, ma'am.
1: Auntie Jolly, your program is very good. How many homes did you repair? Even my own problem, you solve it for me. And when they talk of Bible, maybe until woman know how to sleep with her husband before the marriage. Eh?
0: Oh.
1: And this thing where then they say mukulu. Me, when tell you say I know about these guys, but how many people did not know?
0: Hmm.
1: Which you people are saying is bad. Me, I did not know. I thought it's nature.
0: Hmm.
1: I thought that is the way some people God created them.
0: Mm.
1: But now I've learned that they are cheating themselves.
0: Mm.
1: It's not good.
0: Mm.
1: So if person doesn't like your program, you should go and sleep.
0: Mm.
1: Anytime where you do the one way like, may listen to. We are enjoying the program. Any child that is not asleep now, which camp child is that? Tomorrow is school. I beg you. No, no, nothing will spoil your mood. Carry on.
0: Thank you very much, Auntie Fumi.
1: Maybe it's Ola Alu from Saolu or Ola Alu senior brother.
0: Hmm.
1: He did not mention his name. Maybe he's the one.
0: No, it's not Ola Alu. I don't know the person. He not even mentioned. Before he mentioned his name, we go market.
1: I don't think it's Engineer Fela.
0: No, it's not. I don't really want to know even the person said.
1: I recognize the voice. I beg, nothing will spoil your voice.
0: No, no, mommy, we're there fine.
1: We are enjoying your program.
0: No, Allah.
1: To be fast. Because me, I did not know it's cheating. I thought it's nature.
0: No, no, mama.
1: You know, from other people, you know what is going on. And some people, the way you are saying, they don't know how to handle their husband on death.
0: Yeah.
1: With that, I beg, carry on.
0: Thank you very much. Auntie Fumi, God bless you. I really appreciate it. Okay, I think make her talk something, okay? On a no say most there's a difference between being addicted and having a strong sexual desire. There's a difference between say person they addicted and say person get a strong mukulu mukulu desire. Okay. A1, I go need you for this one. Oziki, enter inside of Zanga MC7. If they hear me, Ibrahim Dauda, all right, make a break them down. All of us go join hand, do this one together. Okay. What can be the difference between say person they addicted and say person get a strong mukulu mukulu desire? Because you know, say now two things, yeah. Person feed day if he get a very strong mukulu mukulu desire, why another person good idea they addicted? Okay, so I want differentiate the two so that okay you go know, make you no go confuse. Maybe your partner get a strong mukulu mukulu desire, you go con the thing say maybe in the battle with addiction, whereas in just get a strong desire. Okay, addiction they always get they fall under say if person no fit control himself, and if a mukulu mukulu habit they affect in work, they affect in responsibilities. For instance, example, if they leave business or working place, they run, they go look for where you go mukulu mukulu, that one don't become addiction. Say person on every day, like, you know, if you sit down for one place, if you sit down for business place more, body go tantalize and body go tutorial, you don't run, they go find where you go mukulu, that na addiction. Okay, say person no fit control himself. Anytime where you see something where we are scared, in body go they stand up, in body go they do them anyhow, that, my friend, it don't become addiction, okay? Say, it they always cause the person stress, or, you know, it body they pinch them like, who don't take shakri boti, but it they always the tutorial, that don't become addiction, okay? All right, when the person know if he control himself, when the thing don't they affect in work, when the person don't they make him body no fit they sit down one place, when the person they continue to involve himself in mukulu mukulu activity constantly, that na addiction. Okay. What is my giving up? It's no longer giving. Hello, good evening. Yes, so good evening, sir. We know they even hear you well, sir. But if I really like you to call back, hello, good evening. I beg, try call us back. Thank you. Make a sharply enter inside of WhatsApp. Oh, Ziggy, Ziggy, don't provoke. Oh, Ziggy, no verse. Anyway, Ziggy talks, now in time, make it enjoy. He said, but by the time he clock 40, he will come back to us and report. He said, but I promise you that guy is a pathetic liar. He said, 4 times a day, he say, is it a foul transaction when the last 5 minutes? He said, jolly, as a man, once you arrive, you go feel tired and you go feel as if
2: a woman is not for you for the rest of the day or even days. He said, but please, does he have a job? Maybe he is jobless. The only work we in get na mukulu mukulu na Ozike. Now I write that one. Ozike, I carry one line for you, dear, from waiting you talk. You say, once a man arrive in bus stop, in body go just weak, which is normal. So, me they calculate which strength in the use go do the remaining three. Because the ones alone is strength draining. So, waiting can happen to waiting where energy go see. For the remaining three, mommy best going to say, mommy best, thank you very much. Mommy best says she didn't wait ahead for this program. So I'll let you, mommy best, thank you for your contribute. Adam Mike, we're gonna do provoke, okay? Thank you very much, love you. Somebody say, Auntie Julie Julie, good evening. This is Najemo K from Zoo Road. I beg, yes, he said, for you to allow your pikin to still stay awake by this time, you don't fail already as a parent. I've been come here to explain to you that by right, your pikin is supposed to get 8 hours sleep. And if your pikin they wake up early as 5-6 in the morning to prepare for school, you know they do your pikin well if your pikin still stay awake by this time. Because if your pikin sleep by 9, count with me, let's count from 10, 11, 12, 1, 2, 3, 4, 5, 6. Your pikin 6, let's 6 a.m. Your pikin don't get enough sleep. He don't get up to 8 to 9 hours sleep. It go help him. If your pikin they wake up by 5, he don't get 8 hours sleep. If your pikin they wake up by 6, he don't get 9 hours sleep. And as he go class, he go concentrate well for class. The reason why your pikin go day classroom and he they sleep and he know they concentrate to as teacher they teach for class, now because in brain no rest well. In brain no get enough sleep. So if your pikin day awake up till this time, your pikin go come sleep 12, 1, 2, 3, 4, 5. Your pikin only get 4 to 5 hours sleep. And that is not good for the brain of a small pikin. So for your pikin to still day awake by this time, guess care, forgive me, you know they do your work well as a parent. Yes. Take that from me. Thank you very much, Auntie Jomoke Tuale, to you. Somebody say, good evening, MC Jolly Jolly. He says, so based on challenges we are facing in this country, some people get mind in Mukulu 4 times in a day for this regime. He say, is well, he say, even me, we be a Congo Bateza. I don't get that kind of energy. May God forgive you. Well done, Akamu Joseph. Well done. A Mata talks. Good evening, Jolly Jolly. I stand out with you. Thank you very much, A Mata. Ibrahim Dauda say, good evening, Jolly Jolly. He said, we could not leave our daddy alone to a little. Everybody, they're entitled to their opinion, okay? Somebody said, good evening, MC Jolly Jolly. Good evening to you, Twally, to you. He said, now this kind closed mouth, they make parents, no fee, they discuss. Thank you. God bless you. I come. I go read this your message. I come.

This message, this person will send me this message. Limsy talk say, he say, good evening, MC Jolly Jolly. He say, now nah, this kind of close mouth, no talk, close mouth, to talk. Now make parents no fit they discuss mukulu mukulu educate with their children. At the end of the day, the children no go learn what they supposed to learn, no. Society go con they teach them bad things. I don't get anything to talk again. Limsy, thank you very much.

0: All right, somebody did my WhatsApp say, I want people to know that Wazobia is not just an information radio. It is also an educational radio in nature. He said, to the best of my knowledge, Wazobia has gone through its numerous educational program and has helped a lot of listeners solve some of the problems they have secretly suffered for years. He said, there is nothing wrong with your program, MC Jolly Jolly. We are so proud of you. I'm personally proud of you. Thank you very much, sir. He said, God bless you and reward the works of your hands. Thank you very much. I call it this prayer. Thank you. Thank you. Mandy, now go this so say. You don't they make me they very emotional. Stop it. Somebody there here to say good evening, MC Jolly Jolly. Good evening to you, Twally, to you. Yes, no, nobody feed do a mo. Nobody. God of you. Go get Sunday Ekwedeme Usora. Thank you, big brother. God bless you. Oziki Tosi, I beg anybody when they enjoy the program, may it this evening, may they have their radio. Make on a rest, Oziki. Please, don't do that. Thank you. Thank you. All right, Twally to you. All right, make a sharply share waiting at CARICOM this evening. Yes, somebody been talk, say, waiting be the difference between, say, person get high mukulu, person get high sexual desire and say person they addicted. Okay, I go give you the differences now. Common signs to take know whether person they mukulu or the person just get a high mukulu libido. I could tell you that one. Okay, so now if you notice a person they very very obsessed with a mukulu discuss, anytime when they discuss, he don't they add some mukulu talk inside, they gist some kind of gist like that, all in discuss, they centered around mukulu, that person get a thing, an addiction with mukulu, and he need help. Okay, the person, if the person they spend most of the day, the only thing where they talk about a mukulu. The only thing when they think about, we discuss about, na mukulu activity, I want mukulu, I want do this one, that person is addicted. And if the person, they continually, they engage himself in that activity, maybe to multiple partners, they do it with different girls, anyway, find himself. Wala de.
1: The nation's most brilliant young mind gear up for the National Secondary School Debate Tournament. It's the season finale of the I Beg to Differ Secondary Schools Debate Tournament Season 9. 10th of August at 3 p.m. Lagos, Abuja and Port Harcourt will come alive. Champions from Abuja, Port Harcourt and Lagos will go shoulder to shoulder for the crown of the Champion of Champions. 16 secondary schools, 3 daily debates, 4 weeks of intense matchups. Who will be the Champion of Champions of the I Beg to Differ Season 9? The final lap of the journey begins August 10 at 3 p.m. For sponsorship inquiries, email info@nigeriainfo.fm or ibegtodifer@nigeriainfo.fm. I Beg to Differ, the Tournament of Champions.
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0: now.
1: All right, when they try to differentiate between person we get high mukulu libido and person where we say ide mukulu addicted, okay, and I've been they talk say if person they, you know, every time where you see the person, the only discourse where they discuss, the only thing when they talk about now about mukulu, you know, if he help himself in body they always do, I'm like make it go mukulu, and he they deal with many multiple partners, he get multiple people when they mukulu with, he they get unprotected mukulu, he they visit even up to you know, if they visit the commercial mukulu sellers, you know who are they talk about, if they visit those kind of people, like every day he does this, in they do this kind of thing, if they engage himself in the watching of a mukulu film all the time, mukulu film, you know, if he help himself, that person he dey mukulu addicted, and the person need help. He need help through prayers. He need help through counseling. He need help. May they help him well, oh, because by the time he get to 40 years and above, if he get to 50, 60 and above, in body go tell him down there, wella. All right. One of the biggest misconception where people they get about this addiction. Most people, the reason say addiction, not just normal lifestyle. The reason say, nah, the normal thing where we say a person supposed do. The reason say no specific number of time per day or per week or per month go automatically make you a person where they addicted to mukulu, that by right, as long as you get the strength, you get the energy to mukulu, you get, you know, you get the tutorialment, you supposed to do them anytime. But no, you're not supposed to be like that. Yeah, you know, supposed to be like that. Now, if a married couple, a husband and wife, where we say they get a perfectly healthy mukulu relationship, they do that to themselves without maybe they just not be something where they happen every day. You understand? Maybe they have this a healthy mukulu lifestyle where we say, maybe as mama they cook for kitchen, they just boil in, run one or two. Maybe as they bath, you know, husband and wife kind of paros, then run one or two. And maybe early in the morning they don't run one or two. Maybe before night again they don't want. That I go understand, okay? That I go understand. As long as the man know they run mad, or the woman know they run mad, they go walk. You can't leave work, run. Come, you go, you did appointment, you did distracted, you know, if you help yourself anywhere you find yourself, even with a stranger, person we never meet before, one mukulu, you travel, you know, if you help yourself for 1 week before you come back, you know, if you help yourself for 1 day, as long as that your partner, no, you won't run away, sir, you day addicted, whether you like him or not, you day addicted, yes. You they struggle with what they call compulsive sexual behavior. Yes, you they struggle with that and you need help. Hello, good evening.
2: Jolly.
1: Yes, Your Excellency.
2: You know, say, this was obvious.
1: Your radio, Daddy, your radio, the echo, okay? If you like, call us back and then help us reduce the radio at your end. Thank you, sir. Hello, good evening. Good evening, no. Yes, sir, waiting be your name, sir, where they call us from.
3: Hello?
1: Hello, good evening.
3: Jason.
1: Yeah, so what can be your name, sir, where they call us from?
3: Jason.
1: Okay. Oh, Jason, well done. Good evening to you. Thank you. Please go ahead, but your line they break. Oh,
3: I'm sorry, it's the xenophobic network.
1: Okay. Well done. This boy in the good.
3: All right,
1: me.
3: No problem. So let me check. Right?
1: Hmm.
3: There's actually a strong between you four times. Can you hear me?
1: Yes. Oh, Jason. Okay, Jason, I beg, if you call us back, my goodness, I can't hear you.
3: No problem.
1: Please call us back, Jason. I really want to hear what you get to tell us. Now, if you have a child, if you're picking na a Gen Z, because nowadays, right, Gen Z is from 16 years and above, they don't already, they matured, very, very matured. Waiting they know, some of them, waiting they know, we serve as adults, no, okay? If you're picking na a Gen Z or a youth, I go say, okay, fine, that picking feel listen to this program it, because they are growing to that point where they go really, really need this. And we dey in a time or in a period where we say we no need to hide some of these things from them, okay? They need to know. But if you're picking now from 15 years below, and you okay, let's do this. Yeah, so when I try to differentiate between what is addiction and what is not, Abi, and I've already give you the instances, give you some of the example, but the real question where you need to ask yourself as a person, where they ask me to differentiate between high libido and addiction, the first question you need to ask yourself is, are you in control of yourself? Abi na mukulu mukulu they control you. So mukulu mukulu becomes a problem when you they feel unable to stop yourself. For instance, example, if you keep return to some mukulu mukulu behaviors, even after you don't do them. You understand? You just mukulu mukulu 2 hours ago. You never rest. Your body they do you to go mukulu again. You just jump from here. Your body they do you to go again. If you notice that, then we no go call that one high libido again. We go call them addiction. If you spend hours of the day, the only thing they think about now to mukulu mukulu, to mukulu somebody, how to do this, you they addicted. If you get some kind of mukulu mukulu urges where they constantly they distract your work, they distract you from school, they distract you from your family, they distract your spiritual life, they distract your spiritual life, no they let you they pray well, no they let you they do things where you're supposed to do well, then you are addicted. Another question where you need to ask yourself is, this thing, it affect my daily life. If your mukulu mukulu, they affect your daily life, that's not a warning sign. Say, my brother, my sister, you day addicted. You day what? Addicted. It not be high libido again. High libido, they different from addicted addiction. You day addicted. Somebody say, good evening, MC Jolly Jolly. 4 times daily, is that a doctor's prescription or not for Gary? He said, champions, I cite you 4 times daily. Well done. But I really doubt, say, anybody feed do them 4 times. Even me, I doubt them. He said, I beg, you should just channel that kind of energy into something more productive. This now, Chris from Sabongeri. I got Chris from Sabongeri. Thank you very, very much. Yeah. A lot of people, where we say they don't know this thing before they get married, they mistake them for high libido. Today, they get misunderstanding with their wives. They get misunderstanding with their husbands. They quarrel up and down. They see them like saying high libido, but they don't actually know, say, nah, addiction. Because why did they grow up? Nobody been tell them. They been not get this information where they get today. Now, even if you not go use this for information for yourself, at least you go use them for your pikin tomorrow to explain it for your pikin in case of incarcity. The reason why this kind of topic, they irritate most people. The reason why this kind of topic, they look like a bad topic in the eyes of people, is because when we they grow up, they know let us get access to this kind of information. When we they grow up, they hide them from us. So every time we hear them, it make us shame. It make us feel bad. It make us feel like, say, now something we're not supposed to come to public of Igwemadu. Now, that when they talk about, talk, say, Bible, if I tell her now, say, make you bring me a portion of Bible, we talk, say, make you not talk about this mukulu mukulu like this. If you not bring them out for me, because I really concerned for like see him, making show me where that discourse day, okay? The reason why we they feel irritated when this kind of topic come on, because when we they grow up, our parents make them look like saying a sin. They make them look like saying a bad something. They make them look like saying an abomination. They're not teachers. That is why a lot of people come married today. Then they inside of marriage, the problems they happen for inside of marriage, because they don't get a first-hand information on how to go about it, on how to know what they supposed to know. That's now why most people, even as it be said they don't marry, they still they see them as a sin. Person there with your own husband, there with your own wife, you see they see mukulu mukulu as a sin, as a taboo, because when they grow up, they don't put that thing for their brain, for their mentality. Say they say this thing na sin, no, they're not supposed to talk for outside, you're not supposed to do like this. So that's now why a lot of us grow up mumu. Now, as we grow, now we can't they learn. Society can't they teach us. And within society can't they teach most of us. Society they teach us the worst, the bad part of it. The things where we're not even supposed to know. Now society can't they teach us. And the ones where we supposed to know, where we say now our parents supposed to teach us, they not teach us. And with this kind of mentality where we they carry like this, now so our children too, if we are not careful, go can't grow. They say if they not go know, because we still they shame to tell them. We are afraid to educate them. We dey shame to share with them this kind of knowledge, because why? Children, they're not supposed to know. Children know. Children, where sabi pass you? Children, where most of them know what, know pass waiting, you not supposed to know you. You and as an adult, same. Some things which some children know, you don't even know half of them. Even as me and you, they talk like this, it is some people where we say that they gradually like this, they match themselves from watching of mukulu mukulu film occasionally to watching it excessively, to making it an habit, to seeking multiple partner, to engaging in risky or secretive behavior where they give sign of addiction onto this mukulu mukulu waka. Even some of your children where they inside house there, I you won't take no whether then they addicted. Well, if you don't get the information, I want to catch your pekin.
0: The nation's most brilliant young mind gear up for the National Secondary School Debate Tournament. It's the season finale of the I Beg to Differ Secondary Schools Debate Tournament Season 9. 10th of August at 3 p.m. Lagos, Abuja and Port Harcourt will come alive. Champions from Abuja, Port Harcourt and Lagos